0: Washington.
1: We are against people.
0: Pete Hegseth was interrupted four times by demonstrators shouting, "Stop bombing our children in Iran and Palestine. This is illegal." He's giving evidence to lawmakers overseeing a request for additional funding in the Middle East war. Mr. Hegseth says the conflict's cost an estimated £37.5 billion so far. Andy Burnham's told his cabinet their mission will be to take pressure off people's shoulders. The new Prime Minister's promised to lead a cost-of-living government as he gathered his top team for the first time. He's already announced a tax cut on electricity bills. Ukrainian President Volodymyr Zelensky has sacked the country's army commander-in-chief. His dismissal comes just days after the removal of his popular defence minister, a move that triggered street protests across the country. Chelsea have announced the signing of England midfielder Morgan Rodgers from Aston Villa. He arrives at Stamford Bridge in a British record deal worth £117 million. Former Chelsea player Jodie Morris says the club deserves a lot of credit.
2: There's no way that Morgan Rodgers is signing for Chelsea without having talks with Xabi Alonso, and to get someone of that quality after the season that Chelsea have had last year, I mean, there's a lot of people that I'm sure deserves a pat on the back.
0: And Hearts have been thrashed 4-0 by Sturm Graz to leave their Champions League hopes hanging by a thread. The teams meet for the second leg of their second qualifying round tie at Tynecastle next week. From Sky News, I'm Daisy Steele.
3: No.

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2: The top stories this hour. The number of households unable to afford basics like food and heating has hit a record high. Analysis from the Joseph Rowntree Foundation shows 7.5 million households haven't been able to afford at least one essential item in the last 6 months. The report suggests Andy Burnham is taking over as Prime Minister when the cost of living has never been higher. Speaking before he entered Number 10, Mr. Burnham outlined his priorities.
3: Let's deal with some of the pressures people are under in terms of the everyday bills that they're paying. You know, life has changed for people and it's not necessarily got better. And I think we just need to be relentlessly focused on that.
2: Anna Sarwar is to step down as Scottish Labour leader after being made a life peer and appointed a business minister in Andy Burnham's government. He becomes the latest senior figure to be promoted following Mr Burnham's arrival in Downing Street. US Defence Secretary Pete Hegseth says the war with Iran has cost around $37 billion so far. His appearance before a Senate committee was repeatedly interrupted by anti-war protesters, calling for an end to the bombing in Iran and Palestine. Young obese women are driving a rise in early onset type 2 diabetes across England. Researchers from Imperial College London found that while older people still make up most new cases, it's increasing rapidly in people aged under 40. Dr. Shivani Misra led the research.
4: What we think is going on is that younger people are now developing obesity, and not just, you know, slightly obese, severe obesity, at younger ages, and because of that, they're developing type 2 diabetes much earlier on in life.
2: Morgan Rogers has become the most expensive British footballer of all time after signing for Chelsea from Aston Villa for £117 million. The England international has agreed a seven-year contract at Stamford Bridge. And a rare sighting of a puffin chick known as a puffling has given conservationists fresh hopes for Dorset's dwindling puffin population. It's the first confirmed puffling seen in Purbeck for 30 years. From Sky News, I'm Daisy Steele.
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2: The top stories this hour. Andy Burnham told the first meeting of his cabinet they must take the pressure off those struggling with the cost of living. A Joseph Rowntree Foundation report shows over 7.5 million people have cut back on essential goods like food or heating over the past 6 months. Here's Energy Secretary Miatta Farmbola.
3: We understand that people are under a huge amount of pressure. So £45 off electricity bills by cutting VAT is a down payment to give people just a bit of breathing room whilst we do the job of driving down energy bills for good.
2: Two of the men jailed over the death of PC Andrew Harper could be released early under the government's prisoner release scheme. Jesse Cole and Albert Bowers were convicted of manslaughter after the officer was dragged to his death while responding to a burglary in Berkshire in 2019. Mr. Harper's mother says it feels like a slap in the face. US Defence Secretary Pete Hegseth says the war with Iran has now cost $37 billion. He's asking Congress to approve $87 billion in extra defence funding. Young obese women are driving a rise in early onset type 2 diabetes across England. Researchers from Imperial College London found that while older people still make up most new cases, it's increasing rapidly in people aged under 40. Morgan Rogers says he's so excited to play for a club he's always admired after signing for Chelsea from Aston Villa. The £117 million move makes Rogers the most expensive British player. Former Chelsea midfielder Jodie Morris says this could lead to more big signings at Stamford Bridge.
4: Huge signing, albeit to say I was surprised would be an understatement. Sometimes when you sign a sort of marquee signing and one that kind of pricks people's ears up, you can then maybe get ones to follow. And I'm sure that's what everybody at Chelsea is hoping for after this signing.
2: And a rare sighting of a puffin chick known as a puffling has given conservationists fresh hopes for Dorset's dwindling puffin population. From Sky News, I'm Daisy Steele.
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2: The top stories this hour. The number of households unable to afford basics like food and heating has hit a record high. Analysis from the Joseph Rowntree Foundation shows 7.5 million households haven't been able to afford at least one essential item in the last 6 months. The report suggests Andy Burnham is taking over as Prime Minister when the cost of living has never been higher. Speaking before he entered Number 10, Mr. Burnham outlined his priorities.
3: Let's deal with some of the pressures people are under in terms of the everyday bills that they're paying. You know, life has changed for people and it's not necessarily got better. And I think we just need to be relentlessly focused on that.
2: Anna Sarwar is to step down as Scottish Labour leader after being made a life peer and appointed a business minister in Andy Burnham's government. He's the latest senior figure to be promoted. Two of the men jailed over the death of PC Andrew Harper could be released early under the government's prisoner release scheme. Jesse Cole and Albert Bowers were convicted of manslaughter after the officer was dragged to his death while responding to a burglary in Berkshire in 2019. US Defence Secretary Pete Hegseth says the war with Iran has now cost $37 billion. He's asking Congress to approve $87 billion in extra defence funding. Young obese women are driving a rise in early onset type 2 diabetes across England. Researchers from Imperial College London found that while older people still make up most new cases, it's increasing rapidly in people aged under 40. Dr. Shivani Misra led the research.
4: What we think is going on is that younger people are now developing obesity and not just, you know, slightly obese, severe obesity at younger ages. And because of that, they're developing type 2 diabetes much earlier on in life.
2: And Morgan Rodgers has become the most expensive British footballer of all time after signing for Chelsea from Aston Villa for £117 million. From Sky News, I'm Daisy Steele.
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2: The top stories this hour. Andy Burnham told the first meeting of his cabinet they must take the pressure off those struggling with the cost of living. A Joseph Rowntree Foundation report shows over 7.5 million people have cut back on essential goods like food or heating over the past 6 months. Here's Energy Secretary Miatta Farmbuller.
3: We understand that people are under a huge amount of pressure. So £45 off electricity bills by cutting VAT is a down payment to give people just a bit of breathing room whilst we do the job of driving down energy bills for good.
2: Anna Sarwar is to step down as Scottish Labour leader after being made a life peer and appointed business minister in Andy Burnham's government. He's the latest senior figure to be promoted. US Defence Secretary Pete Hegseth says the war with Iran has now cost £28 billion. He's asking Congress to approve additional defence funding. Two of PC Andrew Harper's killers could be released early under the government's prisoner release scheme. Jesse Cole and Albert Bowers were convicted of manslaughter after the officer's death in Berkshire in 2019. Mr Harper's mother says it feels like a slap in the face. Morgan Rogers says he's so excited to play for a club he's always admired after signing for Chelsea from Aston Villa. The £117 million move makes Rogers the most expensive British player, ahead of Elliot Anderson and Jude Bellingham. Former Chelsea midfielder Jody Morris says this could lead to more big signings at Stamford Bridge.
4: Huge signing, albeit to say I was surprised would be an understatement. Sometimes when you sign a sort of marquee signing and one that kind of pricks people's ears up, you can then maybe get ones to follow. And I'm sure that's what everybody at Chelsea is hoping for after this signing.
2: And Amazon founder Jeff Bezos has been approached to buy a stake in Liverpool Football Club. The businessman, with an estimated fortune of almost £200 billion, has held talks about joining a syndicate of investors, though it's not certain it'll go any further. From Sky News, I'm Daisy Steele.
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0: Right, that's me calling them.
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4: The top stories this hour. An anti-poverty charity says the number of homes unable to afford basics like food is at its highest since 2021, as Andy Burnham makes the cost of living central to his new government. But critics question how he'll fund a VAT cut on electricity bills in Britain. Meanwhile, the business secretary is expected to announce a £600 million package for the aerospace sector later. Conservative leader Kemi Badenoch wants to see the details.
5: The defence industry, the aerospace industry, the people who will help protect us are saying that it's getting very hard to do business in this country. What's Andy Burnham going to do to help businesses like these, right all the way down to small businesses on the high street?
4: PC Andrew Harper's mum says she feels sick at the prospect two of her son's killers could soon be freed. Meanwhile, Defence Secretary Wes Streeting's apologised after a microphone picked up a joke about the early prisoner release programme. Chemicals posing a serious health risk to humans have been found at three illegal waste dumps in England. The Environment Agency says it's considering the findings of a Sky News investigation, which uncovered one site in Gloucestershire was emitting almost four times as many toxins as an average car exhaust. Jane Bottomley works at a primary school nearby.
6: Sometimes we do have to close the windows, especially in the summer. We did smell it from the school, and obviously that impacts children when they're learning, and we've had to keep them from going outside playtime.
4: £45 million is going towards enforcement. More than 1,000 staff at Britain's biggest police force have been deemed unsuitable and removed from their posts, but inspectors say the Met still needs to improve its vetting. A UK aid worker has been flown home from the Democratic Republic of the Congo after possible exposure to Ebola. The humanitarian worker has no symptoms and is being monitored in isolation at a specialist London hospital as a precaution. And Morgan Rodgers is Britain's most expensive footballer. He's joined Chelsea from Aston Villa on a seven-year deal worth £117 million. From Sky News, I'm Faye Rowlands.
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0: Brad, Chaz and Andrew, waking up the Forth Valley. It's gonna be great, gonna be
1: great, gonna be a good day. 6:30, bang on for Wednesday morning. I think I feel a bit better than I did yesterday. I think I sound slightly better than I did yesterday.
2: You still got a little bit of a bunged up nose.
1: I do. It's hay fever.
2: I know.
1: I don't know what's different at this time of year compared to, you know, I thought hay fever
2: was over.
1: Was over, yeah. Well, not necessarily over, but I would have got it a long time ago.
2: Yeah.
1: Not some random day in July.
2: Oh, matey. Maybe there's some new type of pollen out.
1: Maybe.
2: Just there to annoy you personally.
1: No doubt, probably.
2: You know, you've just got a little weak immune system. We need to bulk you up.
1: Thanks very much.
2: We'll bulk you up. I don't know what
1: I can't laugh too much. I end up coughing.
2: Sorry. Oh, dear. Listen to that.
1: Excuse me.
2: Oh, this is going to be fun this morning, isn't it?
1: Lovely. Right, good morning. Thanks for having us on. You're waking up with Brad, Chaz and Andrew Wednesday morning across the Forth Valley, and we go with this.
0: Wake up with Brad, Chaz and Andrew.
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0: Pink and Just Like a Pill, and Bob Marley's Sun is Shining. Before that, right then, 20 minutes to 7, Wednesday morning. What are we reckoning this morning's national days might consist of?
1: National chocolate at 7 o'clock in the morning.
0: Oh, that sounds as good as you're offering.
1: It? No, I don't have any, just saying maybe we should introduce that into
0: our daily
1: routine.
0: What I'm saying is I think we should have to go and get some chocolate just now. I don't think you can mention such and then do without.
1: Right then. I volunteer. I'll go and get it.
0: Sounds good.
1: It's on me.
0: Right, excellent.
1: Last of the big spend. Mind you, it's something like 90p for a bar of chocolate now, isn't it? A little tiny bar.
0: Oh, yeah. No, 120 or something it was for Snickers somewhere.
1: Never.
0: Yeah.
1: Oh, that's outrageous.
0: It is. Anyway, that's not what the National Day is today.
1: Okay.
0: Lion's Share Day is one of them.
1: Lion's Share. So you get the lion's share of something.
0: Yeah, so when you go and get the chocolate, I'll take the lion's share.
1: Right, I'm with you.
0: Gotcha.
1: It's like a generous day, isn't it?
0: Yes.
1: Generous National Day. Okay.
0: It's Mango Day today.
1: I like mango.
0: I don't like a mango.
1: Do you not?
0: No, can't hack it.
1: Right. What is there not to like?
0: I don't know, Not a big fan of the taste.
1: Okay. But you're funny about fruit anyway, aren't you? Especially the dried variety.
0: Oh, I don't like the dried cooked fruit. No, thank you. No.
1: That means you don't like apple crumble, doesn't it?
0: No, I don't like crumble crumble.
1: Crumble crumble?
0: Yeah.
1: What's that then when it's
0: apple crumble.
1: I quite fancy trying crumble crumble.
0: Have you never watched Friday Night Dinner?
1: No, but my kid does. And I kept calling it Friday Night Family Meal. Say, are you watching Friday Night Family Meal tonight, lass? Yeah, Mum, yeah.
0: Oh, my goodness. Because that's a great name for a TV programme.
1: What's wrong with that? Friday Night Family Meal.
0: Uh-huh.
1: So, no, I've not really seen it. I have seen it, but is that what they call it? Crumble,
0: yeah,
1: crumble.
0: Yeah.
1: I like that. Bring it on.
0: And ever lay in a hammock?
1: No, I think I'd have trouble getting out of it, never mind getting into it.
0: Well, it is hammock day today.
1: Right. I did buy one once.
0: Okay.
1: And then I thought, no, that's not for me.
0: I might fall off it, I ain't going to do it. They are the awkward things.
1: Yeah, once you're in, I'm sure they're lovely.
0: It's getting back out that's the problem as
1: you
0: well.
1: You have to sort of do a roll, don't you?
0: Pretty much, yeah.

0: Me in on Central FM. You're on with Brad and Shaz. Andrew here as well. And we are at, what, just after 6:45 on Wednesday. Hump day today.
1: It is. Mm-hmm. So far, so good. Like,
0: yeah, it's not been a bad week so far.
1: It's just a little hillock.
0: Hillock.
1: A hillock.
0: Yes.
1: Rather than an almighty.
0: Yeah.
1: But I was down at the local industrial estate recently.
0: Okay.
1: And the humps, they've put new ones in, they're absolutely ginormous.
0: Right.
1: So it's not one of them.
0: Okay, well, that's fine. I was wondering what you were telling me you were off down there doing.
2: Wake up with Brad, Shaz and Andrew.
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0: Elves both looking not too bad at all. Elsewhere, main routes, M876, the M9 and the M80, all looking absolutely grand. Traffic light on all three of them so far this morning. Into the centre of Stirling, good runs into the city centre on both the Kerse Road and Boroughmuir Road approaches towards the Craigs. Across at Falkirk, we're clear on the Falkirk Road heading in towards the Westfield roundabout, and no build as yet on Grahams Road down towards Falkirk Grahamston. Now, that's your latest. I'm Cameron McGarver. We'll have more in 40 minutes.
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0: 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You're waking up across the Forth Valley. It is 6:53 and this is Central FM with you until 10 this morning. It's Brad Shaz and Andrew Frey on a second. I'm getting to the hard one just now.
1: Okay. Doing this 10 years ago lasted longer than it does today.
0: Oh, I've got the answer straight away.
1: Have
0: I'm
1: you?
0: Sure, yeah. Is it streaming something on the internet?
1: No, not that. Sorry.
0: I thought I had that right there.
1: No. Oh. I mean, that would make sense, wouldn't it?
0: It would, yeah. That's why I was like, ah, yes, got this.
1: What was it like 10 years ago? Was it? I can't even remember.
0: It was pretty much as it is now. Broadband was
1: slower.
0: There, but it was just slower.
1: I'm with you. Mine's still the same.
0: Well, there you go. Right, okay, so we're looking for something that was lasted longer 10 years ago
1: than it does today.
0: Than it does today. If you reckon you know what the answer is, 0330 838 1031 is our WhatsApp number. You can get us on the Central FM app as well. Whilst you're thinking, here's some Ray.

0: That's right, where's my husband? And we are looking for the hard one this morning. Doing this 10 years ago lasted longer than it does today. But what is the answer? Find out after some Take That and Lulu and Laru after the news next at 7.
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0: Just after 7 o'clock with the latest here's Andrew Baxter.
12: Anas Sarwar is to step down as Scottish Labour leader after being made a life peer and appointed a business minister in Andy Burnham's government. He becomes the latest senior figure to be promoted following Mr Burnham's arrival in Downing Street. Sarwar, who was among the first Labour politicians to call for Sir Keir Starmer to resign, has led Scottish Labour since 2021. Concerns have been raised about reliability issues on a local bus route. A number of residents between Stirling and Alloa trying to catch the 51 and 52 have raised complaints about the service. Clank manager and Blaine MSP Keith Brown has written to McGills. John Swinney has praised Scotland the Brave for rescuing the Commonwealth Games ahead of tomorrow's opening ceremony. Glasgow will host the event after stepping in with 18 months' notice due to the Australian state of Victoria pulling out. The First Minister hopes the Games delivers more than just medals.
15: There will also be friendship. There'll be warmth. There'll be empathy. There'll be understanding. There'll be support. There'll be respect. And all of these attributes are what our world needs more of today than we currently have in supply at the present moment.
12: Adalo Athletic beats Falkirk 4-2 on penalties in the League Cup. The result means the Bairns can't qualify for the knockout stages. Stenhouse Muir won 5-3 on penalties against Partick Thistle to move a point off top spots in Group E.
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12: Another dry day across the Forth Valley with sunny spells and highs of 23 degrees Celsius. That's the latest. I'm Andrew Baxter.
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16: Good morning. Please welcome
1: Brad, Shaz and Andrew. Waking up the Forth Valley.
0: Just after 7 o'clock across the Forth Valley, you're live with Brad, Shaz and Andrew. Hope everybody is well today.
16: I am superb. How about you, boys?
12: I'm doing well, thank you.
0: Yeah, I'm better than I was yesterday.
16: You're still a little bit nasally, but yes, it's not unbecoming. Yes. You're all right.
0: So anybody that's got any ideas on what to do for hay fever, bring them in just now.
16: Right, okay. Don't, if it's the first of the month, don't rub your face in the dew.
0: No, I'm not. I won't be doing that.
16: No,
0: that would be worse than
16: that's
0: better.
16: That's what I'm saying. Mm-hmm. Because if you like doing that,
0: well,
16: you
0: know, I don't.
16: For your youthful good looks.
0: No.
16: To keep them.
0: We leave the nature to your side of the things, Shaz.
16: I don't do nature.
0: I don't do nature. Anyway, it is a winning Wednesday today, by the way, all day on Central FM. Your chance to bag yourself a family pass to the Bridge of Allen Tiling Games. We are giving away one family pass on breakfast, on daytime and on drive, and on Facebook. There is two going on Facebook, so there's a post up there just now. You need to like, share and comment that. So plenty of opportunities if you want to be at the Bridge of Allen Highland Games Sunday 2nd of August. To get the day right there.
16: It's a brilliant day. I think it's Jimmy Fallon's the chieftain this
0: yes,
16: year.
0: Not
16: legend.
0: Yeah, I was about to say, not the Jimmy Fallon off the Jimmy Fallon show in the States. That might have been what I asked this morning.
16: It might have been, yeah. But it's an absolutely cracking family day. It really is. And if we get the weather, even better.
0: Exactly. So details on how you can be taking part and being part of our winning Wednesday in the next few, and we'll get to the answer to this morning's hard one in the next few minutes as well.
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16: Good morning.
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0: Take That and Lulu. There's Relight My Fire. This is Central FM with Laru. Before that, and In For The Kill.
1: What?
0: A bit of a tongue twister, that's the link there. Take That, Lulu, quite... and Laru.
1: You did quite well, though. Oh, like, thanks. Nobody would have noticed if you hadn't said.
0: Okay.
1: Yeah. Right. The hard one this morning.
0: Yeah.
1: Apparently, doing this 10 years ago lasted longer than it does today. But what is it?
0: You're up, Andrew.
2: I don't know about everyone else.
1: Yeah.
2: But I've got all these different parking apps on my phone. So is the answer paying for parking?
1: Oh, don't get my goodness. Started on that.
0: What do you mean? An app or paying for parking?
1: an app? I went to the Borough Collection and I was there 40 minutes trying to pay for the parking and in the end I just left.
0: That is because you've got a phone that should be in a museum.
1: In the Borough Collection.
0: In the Borough Collection, yes.
1: It was a heartache. It was a heartbreaking day because I had high hopes for it. That's a great answer, but it's not the right one, sorry.
0: What is the answer then this morning, please?
1: Okay. Doing this 10 years ago lasted longer than it does today. Apparently, talking on the phone.
0: Well, I'm going to give Robert that because he got in this morning. He said, is it family phone calls?
1: So, there you are.
0: Yeah, we'll give you that, Robert. Well done.
1: You used to have to get your mum off the phone so you could go on the internet.
0: Yeah,
1: didn't
0: and that's
1: you?
0: When it went.
1: That's it.
0: So glad it doesn't do that now. Right, here's Sabrina, Espresso at Central FM.

0: There's Rita Ora and your song, Sabrina Carpenter and Espresso. Hey, Shaz, you still haven't got that chocolate yet.
1: Oh, I forgot. How could I forget? Oh, right. Okay, hand it over then. The lolly.
0: I haven't
1: brought any cash with me.
0: Oh, my goodness.
1: I haven't got anything. Right, what have you got? Nothing. We'll have to skin Andrew for some
0: buddies,
1: won't he? He's loaded.
0: Right then, 20 past 7, Wednesday morning. You're on with Brad, Chas and Andrew. We're chatting about something that you have bought that you thought you'd use all the time. Turns out you've maybe used it once. So, I recently bought an ice machine and somebody said to me, you'll use that for like a week and then you'll forget about it.
1: Was that somebody me? Probably.
0: It might have been, yeah.
1: And you use it all the time. You're dead chuffed, aren't you?
0: I am. Ice in everything. Last night, it was really mild last night again.
1: It was nice, yeah.
0: I was having fresh orange and lemonade with some ice in it.
1: That's very nice and sophisticated, isn't
0: it? I also made multiple iced coffees yesterday with the ice.
1: Right.
0: So, I mean, just there.
1: It sounds like it's going to...
0: It's paid for itself in ice already.
1: Really?
0: Mm-hmm.
1: It sounds like it's going to give up the ghost quite soon. It sounds like you're like overusing it and it's going to overheat and then you'll just have...
0: No, we had that problem almost with the house going on fire because somebody that might have put something down the side of it where it says, keep the vents clear... Put something in the way of the vents.
1: It's not been you by any chance, given that you are a firefighter.
0: It wasn't me. Okay. It was the other individual that lives in my household.
1: Ah, righty-ho.
0: Thou shall not be named.
1: Okay. She doesn't have the training, though, does she?
0: No.
1: That you have.
0: I was angry.
1: Were you?
0: Oh, I was disappointed.
1: What are you like when you're angry? I've never seen you.
0: You don't want to.
1: Are you Incredible Hulk angry?
0: Yes.
1: Or are you passive-aggressive? Are you? Are you loud?
0: What are you playing at?
1: Nah. Are you shouting?
0: Nah.
1: Do you just get angry and does it like steam come out
0: of
1: your ears?
0: No, just a face and my tone. And my tone, just
1: really?
0: Sharp tone.
1: Have I ever been at the end of that tone
0: you
1: and
0: would,
1: face?
0: You would know.
1: Would I?
0: You would know.
1: I'm a bit scared
0: You wouldn't need
1: now.
0: To ask the question. Anyway, what is something that you've bought and thought you'd use and turns out it's gathering dust at the back of your cupboard? Let us know this morning, 0330-838-1031. Get involved on the Central FM app and we'll do some Christina Aguilera and the latest on the roads next.
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21: Good morning. We'll start with the main routes across the Forth Valley. So far, traffic light on the M80, the M876 and also the M9. Now, we're a bit slow this morning on the A977 heading southbound past Tully Allen towards the Kincardine Bridge. The Kincardine Bridge itself not looking too bad at all as you head down and on to the Higgins Newt roundabout and the Clackmannanshire Bridge. Again, traffic also light in both directions. Centre of Stirling, now seeing some build on the A9 Borough Muir Road approach towards the Craig. And then across at Falkirk, slowing westbound on Falkirk Road, heading in towards the Westfield. That's your latest. I'm Cameron McGarvey. We'll have more in 20 minutes.
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0: On Central FM, it is just after 7:30. And Christina Aguilera and Dirty before this. Too early for this one in a second. What is it too early for Wednesday morning? Let us know and we will chat about that in the next few minutes. Right now, though, all the latest news and sport headlines. Here's Andrew Baxter.
1: Anna Sawa is to step down as Scottish Labour leader. It's after being made a life peer and appointed a business minister in Andy Burnham's government. Concerns have been raised about reliability issues on a local bus route. A number of residents between Stirling and Alloa trying to catch the 51 and 52 have raised complaints about the service. And experts at the University of Stirling say nostalgia is stopping people from becoming vegan. Research found links to key traditions such as turkey at Christmas is putting people off a plant-based diet.
2: And your weather, a dry, cloudy day, but some bright, sunny spells developing this afternoon and a maximum temperature of 23 degrees.
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1: Alloa Athletic beats Falkirk 4-2 on penalties in the League Cup. It means the Bairns can't qualify for the knockout stages. Stenhouse Muir won 5-3 on penalties against Partick Thistle to move a point off top spot in Group E. Bout of Rankin's first game in charge of Hearts ended in a 4-0 second qualifying round defeat against Sturm Graz in the Champions League. It leaves them with a huge task in next week's second leg at Tynecastle. And Morgan Rodgers has become the most expensive British footballer of all time after signing for Chelsea from Aston Villa for £117 million. The England international has agreed a 7-year contract at Stamford Bridge. And that's your latest Central FM Sports.
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0: Right then, so too early for this morning. I'm going to start off. I got woken up too early this morning because I was using one of those things that you stick to your nose to basically help you breathe.
2: Yeah, yeah, yeah.
0: And it basically fell off and poked me in the eye in the middle of the night.
2: No, are they kind of metally stiff things?
0: No, it's, well, the ones that I use is kind of like a plastic, like a hard plastic. But okay. I think I'd obviously had quite a warm night and it sweated off. And yeah, so it's peeled off and poked me in the eye during the night.
2: It's too early for me to hear about you sweating in the middle of the night. Can I say that?
0: It was a warm night, that's all I can say.
2: I know, but it's even at 7:35, it's too early for me to hear that.
0: Oh, well, you've heard it. Nothing you can do about it now.
2: I know, I can't unhear it, but there you are.
0: Who annoyed you on the road this morning, Andrew?
1: It wasn't too bad this morning.
0: Right, okay.
1: It wasn't too bad this morning. I woke up with my ankle sore and I don't know why.
0: Your ankle sore?
1: My ankle is sore.
0: Oh.
1: My working theory is that Biscuit the Cockapoo went to sleep on it.
0: That could work, yeah.
2: You don't want a sore ankle at silly o'clock in the morning.
0: No.
2: So what have you done? Have you done some ankle rotations or something?
1: I have indeed. Thank you, Physio Shouts.
2: Oh, yeah. Physio Shouts. That's another string to my bow.
0: Done a rice. You've raised it. You've iced it. What is it? I can't remember what the other part of it is. Oh, that is it, isn't it? You raise an ice.
2: It?
0: Yeah, that's
2: raise
0: it.
2: Raise it and ice
0: yeah.
2: it.
0: Yeah.
2: Right. And done some twirly whirlies.
1: Yes.
2: And excellent. How is it now?
1: Slightly less sore.
2: All that effort for nothing.
0: Jack and Falkirk, too early to step in something wet whilst wearing socks. Jack, we need more information on what that was.
2: That could have been. Is it Whittle?
0: I hope it's not.
2: Is it Whittle?
0: I've done that a few times. What, going to brush my teeth
2: Whittle?
0: In the morning. No. Yes, Shaz. I don't know how to use the toilet in my house. I just decide to do it wherever.
2: Sliding everywhere.
0: My goodness. No, I've done that because the bathroom of our bedroom is like a wet roomy thing. So when you come out the shower, it kind of gets a bit wet, and if you don't wear your trainers and after you've been in the shower, you end up with wet socks whilst you're brushing your teeth. So
2: your wet room means you have to step out the wet room into your trainer. That's not very bathroomy, is it?
0: No. Morning to Gordon this morning, who's just texting me saying,
2: morning, Gordon.
0: Raise ice compression and elevation is what it stands for. I knew it stood for more,
2: right,
0: but I couldn't remember.
2: Well, thank goodness for Gordon, otherwise he'd have done it all wrong. Wouldn't we? I mean, you saved us there, Gordon.
0: We'd have
2: you
0: been
2: really
0: tying
2: did.
0: Things from here, there and everywhere. Deary me.
2: Yeah, what a relief that is, really.
0: Too early, Chloe and Sterling. This is straight your book, Shaz.
2: Right, go.
0: Too early for someone to tell me Christmas is only a matter of months away.
2: Like, let me check. I've not checked in
0: ages.
2: Oh
0: my goodness, please. Why,
2: on,
0: Chloe,
2: countdown.
0: Why did you need to say
2: I
0: that?
2: I love this. We're at the right side of the year.
0: We're definitely not.
2: We are. Hang on. 158 days, or about 5 months and five
0: yeah.
2: days.
0: Yeah, it's five
2: that's
0: months.
2: That's nothing.
0: Yeah.
2: Oh, that's amazing. I'm pleased at that. I like the rundown, don't I?
0: You
2: but
0: do.
2: But the actual
0: yeah.
2: day, I find really dull.
0: Which I don't get at all. That's just backwards.
2: It just gets really boring. There you are. 155 days, 16 hours, 21 minutes, 49 seconds.
0: Because do you know what? Can you tell me the milliseconds? Because that's the only thing we don't know about yet.
2: No, I can't. Oh, 41 wow. seconds, 40 seconds, 39 seconds, 38.
0: Right, we'll just get rid of that just now. Thanks. Right. Keep them coming in this morning. What is it too early for? And we will sort some level 42 out the other side of this from Jamiroquai. Little L on Across the Forth Valley, Wednesday morning, 7:39 at Central FM.

0: Level 42, Lessons in Love on Central FM and Jamiroquai with Little L before that. Details on how you can be off to the Bridge of Allen Highland Games with you and your family as we have family passes to give away as part of our Winning Wednesday on the way, and Travis in musical format after the latest on the roads next.
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6: Good morning. Starting in Falkirk, we've got the usual slow traffic now, A904 Falkirk Road heading in towards the Westfield roundabout. Grahams Road busy but moving fairly well as you head down towards the Grahamston rail station. Across the Stenhouse, we are particularly slow this morning, coming off Trist Road towards King Street. And then across at Stirling, actually not looking too bad at all. All routes into the city centre, lovely and clear, so good news there this morning. Up towards A977, still a bit slow between Tully Allen and the Kincardine Bridge, and main routes all looking fairly traffic light on the M80, M876 and the M9 Spur. That's your latest. I'm Cameron McGarver. We'll have more in 40 minutes.
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0: What's going to happen if I don't want to sing?
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0: No, right,
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0: okay.
1: Just go la la la.
0: Right, okay.
1: Or just sit silent.
0: Tune and a half. 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
0: Wednesday. What day is it?
1: It's Winning Wednesday. Hey. Wednesday.
0: Right then, Bruno Mars on in a second. We will do I Just Might right now, the Winning Wednesday on Central FM. And we've got family passes to the Bridge of Allen Highland Games up for grabs.
1: So you can join us on Saturday, 2nd of August, for one of Scotland's favourite summer events. 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Honestly, they're packing so much in. It really is a fantastic day, and it's for all ages.
0: Yes, we've got a family pass to give away all day on Central FM, on the radio and across social media as well. We've got five chances to win. So we're about to open up the WhatsApp line to give you the chance to win your first set of passes on the social media just now as well, on the Central FM Facebook. You can have your chance on winning there as well. But right now, for your chance to win, all you got to do is WhatsApp the word GAMES, that's G-A-M-E-S, to our WhatsApp number, which is 0330-838-1031. It is as easy as that. You do need to be a Forth Valley resident aged 18 or over to enter.
1: And one lucky winner will be chosen at random during our show on breakfast, daytime and the home run. So you can get your entry in now and you can be picked.
0: Yeah, exactly. It's all with the Bridge of Allen Highland Games. This is happening on the 2nd of August.
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0: Truly on. All you gotta do if you fancy a family pass to the Bridge of Allen Highland Games is text the word games, funnily enough, to 0330 838 1031. Well, rather WhatsApp, don't text it. It won't work if you text it. It needs to be a WhatsApp. And we will pick a lucky winner just before 10 this morning. Don't worry, there's plenty of chances throughout the day. It is a winning Wednesday, not a winning Wednesday morning.
1: They are lovely.
0: Lovely.
1: Yeah, the clues in the title.
0: It is, isn't it? All Saints and Daniel Bedingfield on the way, and the latest news with Andrew at 8 next.
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12: The race is on to replace Anas Sawa as leader of Scottish Labour after he is set to quit to be minister in Andy Burnham's cabinet. Sawa, who led the party to their worst Holyrood result in the history of devolution, will be elevated to the House of Lords. He's called for Sir Keir Starmer to stand down in February and this week praised Mr Burnham's bold vision. Issues about reliability have been raised on a local bus service. A number of people trying to catch the 51 and 52 have raised complaints. It runs between Stirling and Alloa. Clank manager and Dunblane MSP Keith Brown has written to McGills. Nostalgia may be stopping people from adopting a plant-based diet. That's according to a new study by experts at the University of Stirling. It found links to key traditions such as Christmas turkey are putting people off becoming vegan. Dr. Carol Jasper is from the university.
13: Recreating nostalgic or culturally significant dishes using vegan ingredients can make dietary change feel much more accessible. This could also help reduce the social barriers people face, particularly in family settings.
12: And Falkirk will not be playing in the knockout stages of the League Cup. It's after a 4-2 defeat on penalties to Alloa Athletic. Meanwhile, Stenhouse Muir won 5-3 on penalties against Partick Thistle to move a point off top spots in Group E.
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12: Another dry day across the Forth Valley with sunny spells and highs of 23 degrees Celsius. That's the latest. I'm Andrew Baxter.
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14: 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Please welcome
2: Brad, Shaz and Andrew. Waking up the Forth Valley.
0: Great, gonna be a good day. Let's do it then. Wednesday is go just after 8 o'clock. You're on with Brad, Shaz and Andrew on the pretty much at the top of the hump now. We're just ever so slightly, you know, you can see the top of it. Come
1: you
0: lunchtime.
1: Can see the brow of the hill.
0: Yeah, come lunchtime, we'll be well and truly over it, which is good.
1: Like, whee! All the way down.
0: We'll be like, what, sorry?
1: Whee!
0: Okay, great. See you, Andrew. What have we got to work with?
1: Me.
12: It's lovely nonsense.
0: Lovely nonsense.
1: Well, you said something about, I don't know, I talk a lot of nonsense the other day. I can't remember what you said, Andrew, but it was something to do with nonsense.
0: Well,
1: I was
0: just
1: like, well, that's my job.
0: Yeah. It was a valid point.
1: Should, but what do you want me to talk about? You want me to talk about, like, politics?
0: No, thanks.
1: And the, you know, the state of the world?
0: No.
1: My viewpoint?
0: No.
1: Well, then. What are you saying?
0: I don't know. Just give us a wee one more time.
1: Whee!
0: That'll do. Right, it's a winning Wednesday. Details on how you can be involved in that coming up very soon. And I want to chat about something that you might be able to do around the house and get a world record for doing so.
1: Oh, wow.
0: We'll chat more about that after some Daniel Bedingfield and All Saints just now.
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0: Daniel Bedingfield. If you're not the one and all Saints, I know where it's at. You are waking up with Brad, Chaz and Andrew on Wednesday morning. It's not just any Wednesday, it's a winning Wednesday. Details on how you can win with the Bridge of Allen Highland Games coming up in the next wee while. We'll chat some, so we'll play some Ella Henderson and Alex Warren as well. Want to chat just now though, okay, about something that you might maybe want to try in the house. Maybe.
1: Okay.
0: But it's a world record that I reckon you could probably do.
1: Right, well,
0: so a man has won the Guinness World Records for balancing 195 toilet rolls on his head.
1: No.
0: Yeah.
1: Like, there's so many issues with it. You'd have to do it outside, because surely 195 toilet rolls on your head would be beyond the ceiling.
0: I am thinking he's been lying down to do this, because it's balancing on his forehead, so you've got to be lying down to do that.
1: Yeah.
0: That's right, isn't it? Yeah.
2: How do you find out you're good at this?
0: I don't know.
1: Practice makes perfect.
0: But basically,
1: Andrew,
0: this guy's from Idaho in the States. His name's David, okay? He originally set the world record back in 2021 with 101 rolls, so we know what he was doing during COVID.
1: Right then.
0: Was mass buying toilet paper, then going,
1: that's where it all went.
0: What am I going to do with this? Hang on a minute. Let's see if I can do a world record out of it. He then raised it to 152. A challenger raised it to 152 a few years later, and he's just returned the title on his second attempt and balanced 195 rolls on his forehead for the required 30 seconds.
1: I do feel doing that during that time was kind of like rubbing salt in the wound for everyone else who was having to scrabble around.
0: I know, and it's got me thinking, right? Yeah. How many toilet rolls, honestly, do you think you've got lying around the house just now? Have you still got any left over from panic buying going around the shops back then?
1: No. No. I have, at the moment, I've just opened a new pack, so I've got like 22 toilet rolls in my cupboard at the moment.
0: I think I have about 40-odd, because I've just done a Costco run, so whatever you get in that big pack.
1: That's all right, isn't it? Andrew, do you want to participate in this?
2: Am I the only one that's in single figures?
1: You've not done your big shop this week.
2: Well, you don't need to buy 3,000 at a time, Shaz.
1: Well, the thing is, right?
0: But buying bulk is better cost per sheet.
1: Ah.
0: That's sheet, by the way, just to...
1: But the thing is, right? The thing is, if you know there's hundreds in the cupboard, you're a little bit more free and easy with your portions, aren't you? You are. Especially the lassies.
0: Yeah.
1: I'll tell you that right now.
0: So, it's got me thinking, right?
1: Yeah.
0: I'm not just going to ask how many toilet rolls you've got in your back cupboard, because you know, if you don't know right now, you're going to go home tonight and count them, aren't you?
1: Yeah.
0: Yeah, you 100% are. But what is something weird that you panic bought back then or couldn't find?
1: Right. Oh, God, now you're talking. I mean, I'm trying to think there. It was the loo rolls.
0: The loo rolls was a big one, but I remember there was other things as well that people were like really randomly buying that were going out of stock that you're like, what are they doing?
1: I went mad for the pasta and the rice.
0: Yeah, yeah.
1: Because I'm like, I'm thinking, if there's like an apocalypse type vibe going
0: on. Armageddon going on.
1: Yeah. I'm like, that'll keep me going. But then eventually that will run out as well.
0: Yeah.
1: And you're just really putting off the inevitable, aren't you? So, I sort of went into survivalist mode a little bit. But to no avail.
0: David's got straight in. He says, I've got, I think, around about 24 in the cupboard. Not panic buying, it was just Costco. I'm the same. Listen, it means you don't have to worry about toilet paper. Do it like, buy toilet paper twice a year and you're done.
1: Twice a year?
0: Yeah.
1: Really?
0: Yeah,
1: it's a big fill pack. The boots?
0: Yeah, I can't remember how much you get in it, but you do. You get tons of it.
1: I don't know what your definition of tons is. Because 40 doesn't sound like that. That's only double what I've got. And I'd go through that in like, I don't know, 6 weeks or something. Just trying to work it. Everyone will be going home trying to tot up how many sheets do you... And all the parents will be,
0: it's 40 rolls.
1: Right. And that lasts you 6 months. Get away. Get away. You're very frugal in the loo department, aren't you?
0: One sheet does plenty. Oh, 03038831 get involved in the show this morning, and this is Alex Warren. How did you-

0: For the 100th time on the messages, no, I am not wringing out the toilet paper and reusing it.
1: Absolutely not.
2: Winning Wednesday.
0: There's some sick people that listen to this radio show.
3: Right, you have clarified that you only use 80 toilet rolls a year. I am, honestly, I'm astonished at this. You should be in, like, the Guinness Book of Records or something.
0: Well, that's fine. Think of how environmentally friendly I am.
3: And honestly, I'm amazed. I'm looking at you in a whole new light. I'm so impressed. If I wasn't impressed already, I'm so impressed now. That is like, that's the icing on the cake.
0: Yeah, there you go. There you are. I could do a course on how to conserve toilet paper.
3: I think you should. Although the manufacturers will be raging at you.
0: Probably,
3: won't
0: they? Yeah.
3: Ragey.
0: Anyway, Ben and Graver says, I keep a large, large stash of spare toilet paper. It didn't say where. It's like a secret layered or something of toilet paper.
3: Well, maybe that it is highly sought after still. Yeah. Like, so they, people probably do that now because of what happened.
0: Yeah, listen,
3: they don't want repeats.
0: It is so eco-friendly and cost-effective. If you've got a Costco membership, then that's where I go and get my toilet paper. And it's quite comfortable.
3: Well, you get bumped up to, like, VIP now. You've mentioned that on the radio.
0: I hope so. I want the... You know, welcome to the shop, sir. We'll walk you around.
3: That'd be lovely. You might get the, like, the gold plated... You know, the gold leaf. Sorry, the gold leaf
0: stuff. Do you know what I really wanted?
3: What?
0: And to this day, it would still accept if they're listening. Hint, hint, wink, wink, Nando's is the unlimited black Nando's card that they used to give out to celebs and stuff years and years ago.
3: Right.
0: Like, I wish I had that.
3: And what is that? Does that mean you can just walk in and get free scran?
0: Yeah.
3: Of all the people who need free scran, I'm sorry, it's not celebrities, is it? They
0: no,
3: can
0: it's
3: afford
0: not really.
3: It.
0: Yeah,
3: afford
0: I know.
3: Afford to buy the shop.
0: Anyway, we are chatting at Winning Wednesday at the moment. Your chance to bag yourself a family pass to the Bridge of Allen Highland Games happening on the 2nd of August. All you've got to do is drop us a WhatsApp. Games. That's all you need to do. G-A-M-E-S. 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You do need to be 18 or over to enter and live within the Forth Valley. We're doing this all day today on our show, on Drive, on Daytime, and of course on our social media as well. We've got a good few family passes to give away. So games, G-A-M-E-S to 033-0838-1031 on the WhatsApp, and we'll do some Alanis Morris set in the next few minutes, and Dermot Kennedy with the latest on the roads as well.
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14: Good morning, starting with Stirling and the Kerse Road and the Broadens, looking slow now heading in towards the city centre, and then also picked up and really actually quite heavy now, A9 Burnham Road approach towards the Craigs. Bannockburn interchange slow, particularly as you head past the services there, and then to North Broomage, very heavy towards the Forth Valley Hospital, particularly coming along the approach on Stirling Road. Falkirk remains slow, that Falkirk Road coming in at A904 towards the Westfield roundabout. Centre Falkirk not looking too bad on Grahams Road. Main routes M80, M876 and the M9 all checking out well. That's your latest. I'm Cameron McGarver. We'll have more in 20 minutes.
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0: 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It's another famous's birthday, and it's your job to guess who I am thinking of. First, before all of that, with all the latest news and sport, here's Andrew Baxter.
1: And Asawa is to step down as Scottish Labour leader. It's after being made a life peer and appointed a business minister in Andy Burnham's government. Concerns have been raised about reliability issues on a local bus route. A number of residents between Stirling and Dalloway trying to catch the 51 and 52 have raised complaints about the service. And experts at the University of Stirling say nostalgia is stopping people from becoming vegan. Research found links to key traditions such as turkey at Christmas is putting people off a plant-based diet.
2: And your weather, a dry, cloudy day, but some bright, sunny spells developing this afternoon with a maximum temperature of 23 degrees.
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1: Alloa Athletic beats Falkirk 4-2 on penalties in the League Cup last night. The result means the Bairns can't qualify for the knockout stages. Stenhouse Muir won 5-3 on penalties against Partick Thistle to move a point off top spot in Group E. Wouter Vranken's first game in charge of Hearts ended in a 4-0 second qualifying round defeat against Sturm Graz in the Champions League. It leaves them with a huge task in next week's second leg at Tynecastle. And Morgan Rodgers has become the most expensive British footballer of all time after signing for Chelsea from Aston Villa for £117 million. The England international has agreed a 7-year deal at Stamford Bridge. And that's your latest Central FM Sport.
3: Kick off your garden project with IBT Wood Street Grangemouth. For paving, decorative stone and chips, timber, fencing and artificial grass.
0: Okay then, the Guess Who game. It is a celebrity's birthday today, and it's your job to basically, through the powers of deduction, guess who I am thinking of, okay?
2: Okay.
0: Are you ready?
2: Yes.
0: Are the dingers ready? Let's see. Yes, they are.
2: Okay.
0: Okay, you may begin. You can take part at home, by the way. 0330-838-1031 or via the Central FM app.
2: All right, is it a girl?
0: It is a girl.
2: Are they over 50?
0: They are not over 50.
2: Are they over 40?
0: They are not over 40.
2: Are they over 30?
0: They are over 30.
1: We've narrowed it down, that's a good start. Are they British?
0: They are not British.
2: What national... are they American?
0: They are American.
1: Are they a singer?
0: They are a singer.
2: Okay, American lassie, over 30.
1: 30 to 40, yes.
2: 30 to 40. Okay, American singers. Hmm.
1: Are they under 35?
0: They are under 35.
2: Okay. have they done any acting?
0: Yeah, they've done acting quite a bit actually.
2: Oh, is it what's her name?
1: Well, I
2: she
1: don't
2: was in
1: know.
2: Wicked. She was in Wicked. What's her name in Wicked?
1: Ariana Grande.
2: Yeah, is it her?
0: No.
2: Oh.
0: Close, but no cigar.
1: Do they have a song that we're currently playing on air?
2: Oh, nice one.
0: They do come up now and again. They're not on the main playlist, but they have been played in the recent days.
2: Okay, are they married to anyone famous?
0: Yes, they are married to someone famous.
2: Are they?
0: Yes.
1: Do they have a famous parent?
0: I do not think they have a famous parent, no.
2: Okay.
1: I thought it might be Miley Cyrus.
0: No, it's not. It's not Miley Cyrus.
2: Who's she married to?
1: She was married to a Hemsworth, wasn't she?
0: She was married to a Hemsworth, yeah.
2: Right.
1: But that's not relevant to this bit.
2: No, I know. I was just curious.
0: No.
2: I don't know.
1: Were they on Disney as a child?
0: They were on Disney as a child.
2: Oh, is it Sabrina Carpenter? Oh, no, she's under 30.
0: No, it's not Sabrina Carpenter. Right first letter of the name, though.
2: S.
1: Is she in a big crime TV show?
0: I don't think she's in a big crime TV.
1: Because I think
0: TV.
1: I've got a guess here.
0: Right, give me the name who you reckon it is then.
1: Is it Selena Gomez?
0: Is she in a crime TV show?
1: Only Murders in the Building.
0: Of course, yes. Why did I not think of that? Yes, are. Yes, well done.
2: Triumphant there, Andrew Baxter.
0: She is 34 today, is Miss Selena Gomez, married to Benny Blanco,
2: oh,
0: who
2: wow.
0: is a famous producer.
2: Wow.
0: Musician, so there you go, that's it.
2: Well, I hope she has a lovely day.
1: There you go. Happy birthday, Selena.
2: I'm tired now.
1: I was about to start singing some of our songs to see if that would have helped.
2: Oh, well done, Andrew.
1: Right, here's Maroon 5.

0: Harry Styles and American Girls and Maroon 5, She Will Be Loved. Before that, 8:46 across the Forth Valley on Wednesday morning. Thank you very much for having us on. Really do appreciate it. You're hanging with Brad, Chaz and Andrew this morning. We were chatting about basically this guy earlier on that has managed to balance 195 toilet rolls on his head to win the world record. And I was just thinking, how many toilet rolls do people actually have lying around the house? Obviously, less now than during the old lockdown gig. But I have about 40. Well, maybe less, because maybe 20-odd, because it's been a while since I've been at Costco.
1: I mean, do you drink plenty during the day?
0: Yes.
1: Do you, though?
0: Yes.
1: But what's your idea of, like, because you might just
0: about
1: have
0: a litre and a half of substance.
1: Do you?
0: Yes.
1: Have you just got really strong lower half muscles? I don't want to put too fine a point, but, you know, are you just really sort of buff down there? Oh, yeah.
0: Depends what time of the morning.
2: Wake up with Brad, Shaz and Andrew. 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
10: 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Now picked up all approaches in and around these services there into Stirling. It's really slow on Causeway Head, particularly on the Alloa Road approach.

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0: And it is one of these. We've teamed up with the guys at the Bridge of Allen Highland Games. We're giving away family passes for the games that are happening on the 2nd of August.
2: Like, there's loads of wonderful stuff for this day. Yeah. It's your Highland Games competitions, there's lots of live entertainment. Tons of stuff for the family. I mean, it's for all ages. You'll just have a lovely day.
0: Yeah, and we are giving away family passes all day on the radio, and we've got a couple to give away on our social media as well. So if you fancy winning that family pass, you need to be 18 or over to enter into this and live within the Forth Valley. All you got to do is text the word, or rather, WhatsApp the word, games, G-A-M-E-S, and you are sending that to our WhatsApp number, which is 0330-838-1031. If it isn't already saved in your phone as Central FM, why is it not?
2: He's telling folk off then. A little bit. Quite like you being a bit sort of mouthy like that.
0: That's fine, I'll be mouthy. Unless you can prove it's saved in your phone as a contact, you ain't winning.
2: Oh yeah.
0: Ooh, that's a joke, by the way. That's a joke.
2: You made that up.
0: Yeah, I did.
2: You took
0: that's
2: that
0: not part
2: Bradley.
0: Of the terms and conditions.
2: No.
0: Right, okay. I'm getting told off here.
2: Okay.
0: But
2: so,
0: yeah.
2: WhatsApp games.
0: Yes.
2: G-A-M-E-S to 0330-838-1031.
0: Loads of chances to win. We will be giving away the first set of passes just before 10 o'clock this morning. Then Stuart has another set to give away. Smithy, another. And there's two chances to win on our Facebook page just now. So get involved in all of it. Why don't you? You know?
2: Like, we're so good to you.
0: We really
2: are.
0: You've
2: got no excuse.
0: And it's free to enter all of it as well. So that is the Winning Wednesday today on Central FM with the Bridge of Allen Highland Games. Get your entries in.
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0: Jason Derulo and Take You Dancing on Central FM just about 9 o'clock. We'll do some Blue Cantrell and Corona, and the latest news is on for you next.
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11: Anna Sawa is to step down as Scottish Labour leader after being made a life peer and appointed a business minister in Andy Burnham's government. He becomes the latest senior figure to be promoted following Mr Burnham's arrival in Downing Street. Sawa, who was among the first Labour politicians to call for Sir Keir Starmer to resign, has led Scottish Labour since 2021. Concerns have been raised about reliability issues on a local bus route. A number of residents between Stirling and Alloa trying to catch the 51 and 52 have raised complaints about the service. Clank manager and Dunblane MSP Keith Brown has written to McGills. John Swinney has praised Scotland the Brave for rescuing the Commonwealth Games ahead of tomorrow's opening ceremony. Glasgow will host the event after stepping in with 18 months' notice due to the Australian state of Victoria pulling out. The First Minister hopes the Games delivers more than just medals.
12: There will also be friendship, there'll be warmth, there'll be empathy, there'll be understanding, there'll be support, there'll be respect. And all of these attributes are what our world needs more of today than we currently have in supply at the present moment.
11: And Alloa Athletic beats Falkirk 4-2 on penalties in the League Cup. The results means the Bairns can't qualify for the knockout stages. Stenhouse Muir won 5-3 on penalties against Partick Thistle to move a point off top spot in Group E.
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11: Another dry day across the Forth Valley with sunny spells and highs of 23 degrees Celsius. That's the latest. I'm Andrew Baxter.
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8: 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Waking up the Forth Valley.
0: Gonna be a good day. It is gonna be a good day indeed, because it's a winning Wednesday on Central FM.
14: Lots going on. Highland Games tickets, family passes.
0: Yes.
14: I mean, that is, if you're stuck for something to do with the kids, that's where you need to take them.
0: Oh, that's a proper good day, is it? You know, teach the kids how to do a shot put.
14: Yeah. I mean, there's a lot of tarn, isn't there? And
0: yeah. What's the one they do with the log and try and log the log?
14: The cable, tossing the cable.
0: Tossing the table, yeah. That looks serious.
14: It does, doesn't it? It's a lot of veins and neck showing and stuff.
0: I don't think I could even lift it, to be honest, let alone
14: start
0: toss it.
14: Start with a fence post and see how you get on from there.
0: Right, I'll go home and do that. If I'm not in tomorrow, I'm in the AD.
14: You've got a scalp.
0: A rather big one. Before 10 o'clock this morning, somebody is going to win that family pass. Don't worry, we've got loads to give away throughout the day. It is a winning Wednesday. Details on how you can be involved in the next few and Corona after Blue Cantrell just now.
8: Wake up with Brad, Shaz and Andrew.
13: Good morning.
8: Central

0: Baby!
1: Were you in a little world of your own there?
0: I was having a little bit of a boogie, yes. There's no wrong with that.
1: I wasn't saying there was. Good. I was just being observant.
0: Corona there, Baby and Blue Cantrell and Breathe. 12 minutes past 9, a Wednesday morning across the Forth Valley, and you're out and hanging with Brad and Jez and Andrew for another 48 minutes.
1: I like how you said my name there. That was quite nice.
0: Jez.
1: Maybe sound more exciting and exotic than I actually am.
0: I'm sure we can get the voiceover to do his wonders.
1: Oh well.
0: Yeah. Disclaimer, not what you get on the tin.
1: Right, there you are. I'd feel happy with that, like a little asterisk or something.
0: Yeah.
1: I don't want to disappoint people.
0: Gotcha. Makes sense. Listen, want to chat about, funny enough, what's something everybody pretends they don't do?
1: Oh, what, like pick their nose or something like that?
0: Yeah, pick their nose, sniff the milk. You know,
1: sniff the milk.
0: Reading
1: well,
0: a text,
1: everybody has to sniff the milk.
0: Don't reply later.
1: Oh,
0: I'm bad for that. Like, genuinely bad for that. Like, terrible. I'll open a text and I'll go, right, maybe halfway through, this is what I need to stop doing. I'm halfway through something,
1: yeah.
0: A text comes in,
1: yeah.
0: I open the phone, look at the text, put it down, go back to what I was doing,
1: forget about
0: the text. I should just leave the text until I can answer it.
1: It's just you've got a lot of pinging going on, haven't you,
0: yeah,
1: in your life?
0: A lot of pinging, yeah.
1: So, you should have a little, right, at 8:10 every night, I'm going to go through my texts or something like that.
0: Right.
1: Just remember that.
0: Yeah.
1: Well, obviously, that's quite late. I mean, you'll be watching Midsummer Murders or something at that point, won't
0: what?
1: You?
0: What? What?
1: Whatever you watch, I don't know, CSI. Oh,
0: no,
1: what
0: not
1: do you
0: quite.
1: Watch? Box set of something.
0: Were we watching Rookie at the moment?
1: Right then, who's in that?
0: Don't know. Don't know who their actual names are.
1: I do that. Do you not do that? You watch something and then you don't know even the character names. You're just watching something.
0: The main character name is...
1: Yeah.
0: Nathan Fillion.
1: How long have you been watching it for and you don't know?
0: I don't know. I know the main character's name and the thing is John Nolan, but
1: right,
0: I didn't
1: okay.
0: know his actor's name.
1: I'm
0: like,
1: with you.
0: The real person behind it.
1: Right, okay.
0: Yeah.
1: Oh, I'm glad we've established that now.
0: Yeah.
1: Anyway, so don't do it then because you're watching Rookie.
0: Yes.
1: So pick a time when you want to check your text and say, this is the time I check my text.
0: Right.
1: And ignore them all the rest of the time and then people will not be annoyed at
0: That's
1: you
0: what
1: for
0: I need
1: not
0: to
1: getting
0: do.
1: Back to
0: yeah.
1: you. I think so.
0: Oh, I got pulled up just like about 10 minutes ago for a text that I hadn't replied to yesterday. Just got a question mark from one of my mates.
1: Did you?
0: I'm like, I'm sorry.
1: I don't like that when they just send a question mark or a thumbs up.
0: Oh, no, I quite like it.
1: Do you?
0: Yeah, because that means that it reminds me, otherwise, if not. So, yeah, if you're listening and I haven't replied to you, just give me a wee question mark or something. It'll remind me to.
1: And then you forget
0: to reply.
1: Instantly again when you go on to something else.
0: Well, just keep giving me a question mark until I do reply. Found myself.

0: 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You are with Brad, Shaz and Andrew on a Wednesday morning, but not just any Wednesday.
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0: We are going to be drawing the first winner.
2: Oh, yes.
0: In the next 10 minutes. So, you literally have until 9:25 to get your entry in this morning. If you're over 18 and live in the Forth Valley, fancy a family pass to the Bridge of Allen Highland Games. All you got to do is text the word GAMES, G-A-M-E-S. You're sending that to 0330-838-1031. Yes.
2: You don't text it, you WhatsApp it.
0: You WhatsApp it. There, this is, this is why I've got
2: it's
0: you
2: like
0: on the
2: you've
0: show.
2: You've got a mad thing going on there.
0: This is why I've got you here with me.
2: I'm like your, what is it? Umpire or something.
0: Yeah, exactly. So get them coming in for your chance to win. And, well, there's a chance all day. So if you miss out on this, try again with Stuart, try again with Smithy, or jump on our Facebook just now, because there's opportunities on there as well.
2: Basically, there's no excuse.
0: There's no excuse.
2: Just,
0: everything
2: just
0: Central FM has the chance to win today.
2: There you are. And it's free.
0: It's free to enter, exactly. Sixpence none the richer, Duran Duran on the way. And we will see who wins those family, well, that family pass in the next few minutes.
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5: Good morning. Starting in Stirling, looking very slow now on the 811 Dumbarton Road, heading in towards, really past the Stirling Golf Club actually, now to the centre of Stirling, very slow on the A9 Burramuir Road approach towards the Craigs. It's really picked up around Wellgreen as well, and looking fairly slow on Goosecroft Road. Across to Falkirk, usual build now still on the Westfield roundabout approaches, particularly that A904 and the Falkirk Road. Elsewhere, Bannockburn Interchange still slow around the services. Main routes, though, not looking too bad at all. Good clear runs on the M9, the M876 and the M80, and fairly clear now on the A977 after early delays between Tully Allen and Kincardine. That's your latest. I'm Cameron McGarver. We'll have more in 20 minutes.
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0: I'm hungry like the wolf, because I believe at 20 to 6 this morning I was promised a chocolate bar, and yet it's still not arrived.
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0: 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Like it stopped you before.
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0: Right, cheers. 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
0: So, this is your chance to bag yourself a family pass to the Bridge of Allen Highland Games happening on Saturday. Is it Saturday the 2nd?
1: Saturday the 2nd of August.
0: Ideal. Loads and loads going on. We have plenty of passes to give away today on Central FM, on our Facebook as well. If you want to go, you need to be 18 or over, live in the Forth Valley. It's free to enter the competition, both on the Facebook, obviously, and the radio station here at the moment. We've just closed this morning's chance to enter with us at breakfast, but don't worry, Stuart McCafferty's got another chance, so does Smithy, and of course the Facebook competition is open all day. Shall we see if we can give a ticket away?
1: Let's do it.
0: Okay.
3: Hello.
0: Morning, is that Claire?
3: It is.
0: Claire, it's Brad and Shaz from Central FM. How are you?
1: Hello.
3: I'm good. Good morning.
0: Do you have an idea why we might be phoning you this morning?
3: I might have just won a family ticket to the Bridge Allen Games, perhaps.
1: It's very presumptuous of you, Claire, I do fear.
0: Yeah, me too. We were just phoning it to say hello,
1: well,
0: to be honest.
1: It's quite cheeky, really, that, isn't it?
3: Hello, hello.
0: Claire, you have won that family pass. Well done.
3: Thank you so much.
0: No worries at all. Thanks for taking part in our Winning Wednesday. So you're the first winner today. There's a few more passes to give away throughout the day. So if you're listening just now, don't be too disheartened. We've still got a few to give away and loads on our social media as well. So well done, Claire.
3: Thank you.
1: Have fun.
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0: That is The Fray and How to Save a Life on Central FM, and the first of our passes is away.
1: It's away.
0: Yes.
1: Yeah. It's one down.
0: Yeah.
1: I think she's going to have a fabulous day, isn't she?
0: I know. I think it's happening Sunday, by the way, not Saturday.
1: Oh, is it the second?
0: It's the second, yes.
1: Oh, it's the second.
0: I'm getting my Saturdays and Sundays mixed up.
1: It was so. Is it the Saturday or the Sunday?
0: Sunday, the second.
1: There we are then.
0: You think we know what we're talking about?
1: When have we ever known what we're talking about, ever, Brad?
0: That is true. Right, we're going to get a guy on that knows what he's talking about in the next few minutes. He's on from 10. His name is Stuart McCafferty. Before that, the latest on the road to some Brian Adams.
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9: Good morning. Starting with the 811, that's Dumbarton Road, heading in towards the Royal Gardens at Stirling. Fairly slow, actually, both directions at the moment. And then elsewhere into the city centre, particularly around the Craigs, we're slow as you head past the Stirling train station, heading towards the Craigs roundabout and the Thistles. Into Falkirk, user build still on the Westfield roundabout, particularly on that A904 Falkirk Road approach. Elsewhere, main route's not looking too bad at all. Fairly light this morning. Still on the M9, the M876 and the M80. Still a wee bit slow on the Bannockburn interchange, particularly in and around these services there. That's your latest. I'm Cameron McGarva.
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0: Olive. And you're not alone. Central FM with Brad, Chance and Andrew. And we're not alone just now either.
1: No, we've got an appendage.
0: An appendage?
2: I beg your blooming pardon.
1: Well, it's one way of putting it.
2: All right, okay. Yeah, fair enough.
0: How many literals could you balance in your forehead?
2: I don't know. It's one of the most useless world records I've ever seen in my entire life. I read about it and talked about it yesterday on the show.
0: Did you? Oh, yeah. we're behind.
1: We're behind. Honestly, yeah. We're dragging, are you?
2: Know the bit that you designed and you said, like, let's talk about what's happening in everybody else's shows? The bit that I filled out?
0: Did you fill it out?
2: I decided to fill it out yesterday.
0: Oh, so you did.
2: But it's one of those ones where there must be the most stupid world record somewhere. So you think to yourself that there must be something in our lives that we can actually be world record holders for, that nobody else has decided to get in contact with Guinness to get it done, or it's just so stupid that nobody's done it.
0: I'm sure we could think of something.
2: I think that should be a new challenge. Make your world record holder at something.
0: Okay.
1: I'm trying to think. I can do this.
0: What the heck's that?
1: I could do this. See how long I could do that for.
0: But what is it?
1: I don't know. I don't even know how I discovered how I could do
2: Shazzy's,
1: it.
2: Shazzy's clickety clacks. So yeah.
0: She's doing that with her mouth, by the way. I don't know.
1: It's like a castanets for someone who can't play castanets.
0: Castanets, right. Olé. Okay. What is coming up on the show this morning?
2: Well, a semblance of normality, thankfully, very much. There will be a Wonder Year. We've got a brilliant 90s year sort of on the Wonder Year. Number one's a one as well, too. And we'll be giving away, with it being another winning Wednesday today, we've got tickets to give away for the Bridge of Allen Highland Games, which takes place on the 2nd of August.
0: Sunday. We've got that.
1: Sunday the 2nd.
0: We managed to hammer that out eventually. So, yeah, Sunday the 2nd.
2: Looking forward to that.
0: Excellent. Well, Stuart's on the way from 10 o'clock this morning, as he says, with a bit of sense of normality. And we'll be out the building by then.

0: our winning Wednesday, your chance to bag yourself a family pass to the Bridgeland Highland Games. Stuart's on his way. He'll have another opportunity for you to win. And the Wonder Year and a load of tunes and chat between now and 2 o'clock.
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0: Anna Sawar is set to step down as Scottish Labour leader. He's moving to the House of Lords and taking a role in Andy Burnham's government. Sawar will need to resign as an MSP. He's called for Sir Keir Starmer to stand down in February, and this week praised Mr. Burnham's bold vision. Concerns have been raised about reliability issues on a local bus route. A number of residents between Stirling and Dalloway trying to catch the 51 and 52 have raised complaints about the service. CLAC manager and Dunblane MSP Keith Brown has written to McGills.
9: Bus services are absolutely vital for people, for work purposes, for medical purposes, educational purposes, and for just keeping in touch with friends and family. And it's extremely important these bus services are reliable and safe.
0: Experts at the University of Stirling say nostalgia is stopping people from becoming vegan. Research found links to key traditions such as turkey at Christmas is putting people off a plant-based diet. It found some people feel a switch away from meat can feel like a loss of self. Dr. Carol Jasper is from the university.
10: Participants often realised that it was the shared experience of the meal, not the specific ingredient, that mattered most to them.
0: And Wouter Franken's first game in charge of Hearts ended in a 4-0 second qualifying round defeat against Sturm Graz in the Champions League. It leaves them with a huge task in next week's second leg at Tynecastle.
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0: Another dry day across the Forth Valley with sunny spells and highs of 23 degrees Celsius. That's the latest. I'm Andrew Baxter.
8: Morning, so welcome to Wednesday. This is Stuart. And a winning Wednesday it is too. We'll kick things off with music from Lena Marlin and Rihanna with Umbrella.
1: Now, more of the best songs all day long.

I always thought she was American, but not. She was Norwegian. And had that big, huge international hits. The album before that did really well. They're sitting down here getting played at Central FM. And Rihanna and Umbrella, 10 past 10 for Wednesday morning. This is Stuart. Got you till 2 today. And it's going to be a jam-packed day today, as well as a brilliant set of songs on the Wonder Year, which will get sorted out for you in the next 25 minutes or so. Your chance to win. It's a winning Wednesday. Fancy going to the Blair... To the Bridge of Allen Highland Games, which takes place on the 2nd of August. Should be a cracking Sunday in Bridge of Allen. Fancy winning that? We'll tell you how you can this afternoon. And also right now, we'll get on Teddy Swims, Mr. Know-It-All.

0: No tour dates this year for the Stereophonics. Last year it was the mammoth one at the Summer Stadium Tour for their Stadium Anthems tour. Weirdly enough, that's what they named it. But I've got a funny feeling maybe next year. Yeah, it always seems to be. There's like these big bands. It's like 1 year on, 1 year off. But there's never, maybe tomorrow from the Stereophonics at Central FM heading towards, let's see, we'll get songs from John Parr, Bit of No Doubt, and we'll tell you how you could be a winner later on today.
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So apparently they're in talks of St. Elmo's Fire 2. I have never seen the film. I've never seen the end of it. So I don't know what the twist, well, not the twist, but the culmination of it was. So we'll just have to wait and see. But according to reports, they are working on it. Interesting. What is interesting as well, slipping back in time with some cracking tunes on the Wonder Gear. We'll get that sorted out for you soon. Some Craig David. And right now, as it approaches 11:30, Calvin Harris and Jazzy. Satisfied.

0: and Walking Away at Central FM as we slip back in time with the Wonder Year. We've got some cracking tunes lined up, including a song I've not heard in ages from Space. And we'll kick it off with a big hit from the Mavericks. But from what year next?
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0: Right, let's get on the Wonder Year then for Wednesday morning with songs from Letitia McNeil and the Mavericks. But when were they hits?
1: The Wonder Year. The Wonder Year. With Stuart McCafferty.
0: As always, you want to hazard a guess, you can WhatsApp me right now. 0330-838-1031. 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But what was the year?

Latricia McNeil and Somebody Loves You Honey and the Mavericks and Dance the Night Away at Central FM on the Wonder Year for Wednesday morning. It was a year that for the very first time you were watching the tweenies with the little ones, and you were also watching Who Wants to Be a Millionaire. Jerry Halliwell left the Spice Girls and she actually sold her clothes for charity and became a UN Goodwill Ambassador. Other things going on in this particular year, we found that Billy Piper became the youngest British solo artist to debut at number one at the age of 16, and also the £2 coin entered general circulation. Any ideas when that all happened? 0330838 1031 is my WhatsApp number if you want to play along on the Wonder Year. 81400. Start it off with the word Central, or you can download the Central FM app right now and let us know what you think the year is this morning. I remember playing this song way back when I had my first ever show on Tit Radio, and wow, I cannot believe it's that long ago. It's such a tune. Fastball and The Way. But from what year?

The band called Fastball, and that was the way, big one-hit wonder in this particular year, where Apple unveiled the iMac, while in football, Celtic's Craig Burley was named Scottish Footballer of the Year, and actually scored for Scotland against Norway in the World Cup. The last time Scotland actually appeared in the World Cup, if that makes sense, because obviously the last time was just somewhere there. If you think you know the year, then get in contact. It was a year that Bruce Willis and Liv Tyler made the wonderful, and I just love it, I think it's like Keystone Cops in space when you watch it, the disaster film Armageddon. It was the most successful movie worldwide, and also the new Museum of Scotland opened in Edinburgh. If you think you know the year, you've got a final chance to get in contact on the Wonder Year this morning. As we get this beauty on from Space and Kerris Matthews, it's a ballad of Tom Jones, Tom Jones. But from what year? On the Wonder Year at Central FM.

0: Wrapping up the Wonder Year then for Wednesday morning. Congratulations, you got it right there. We'll say hi to Ross in Stirling. Also Tony in Alva, and we'll say hi as well to Russell. Yeah, thank you. So, songs and headlines today from 1998 on The Wonder Year. We'll get another one sorted out for you tomorrow, just after 25 to 11, with latest showbiz news coming up soon. Plus, tunes from Neo, and we'll kick things off with the original next.
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12: Anas Sawa is to step down as Scottish Labour leader after being made a life peer and appointed a business minister in Andy Burnham's cabinet. He becomes the latest senior figure to be promoted following Mr Burnham's arrival in Downing Street. Sawa, who was among the first Labour politicians to call for Sir Keir Starmer to resign, has led Scottish Labour since 2021. Issues about reliability have been raised on a local bus service. A number of people trying to catch the 51 and 52 have raised complaints. It runs between Stirling and Alloa. Clack manager and Dunblane MSP Keith Brown has written to McGills.
13: I hope that the investigation will lead to recommendations which will be taken forward by McGills, because everybody knows the one way to grow bus services is to make sure the services provided are reliable and safe for everyone.
12: Experts at the University of Stirling say nostalgia is stopping people from becoming vegan. Research found links to key traditions such as turkey at Christmas is putting people off a plant-based diet. Dr. Carol Jasper is from the university.
14: Resistance to plant-based diets is not simply about taste or convenience, but about maintaining continuity with the past and preserving meaningful traditions.
12: And Alloa Athletic beats Falkirk 4-2 on penalties in the League Cup. The results means the Bairns can't qualify for the knockout stages. Stenhouse Muir won 5-3 on penalties against Partick Thistle to move a point off top spot in Group E.
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12: Another dry day across the Forth Valley with sunny spells and highs of 23 degrees Celsius. That's the latest. I'm Andrew Baxter.
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Neil, and Let Me Love You. And the original on I Love You Baby, live across Forth Valley at Central FM, just seconds, quite literally seconds away from 10 past 11. I'm Stuart McCafferty. Hope everyone's fine in your world today. So, busy one for us. We've got another winning Wednesday today. Fancy going to the Bridge of Allen Highland Games, which takes place on Sunday the 2nd of August. I'll give you more information on how you could be getting your hands on tickets. We'll talk about that after 12 today. Latest showbiz news coming up soon. More info on that. And an absolute belter from Kylie. Got Locked In, one of my favourites from her ever, I'm going to be perfectly honest. And right now, new from Ariana Grande.

0: It's My Guilty Pleasure, or Kylie, Better the Devil You Know. Wednesday afternoon is nearly here. Still on Wednesday morning. I know, I'm just ahead of myself. I think it's plain Kylie just did it. My head is all mush. Right, showbiz news coming up shortly. Talking about this in the last wee while, it seems to be that reboot seems to be the in thing. We'll be hearing about there's going to be a 13 going on 30 reboot. And also as well, it's La La Land's 10th anniversary. So there's something on that as well too. Neela has got all the showbiz news that you require. We'll get that set for you in a wee while. But straight after Pink, you play next at Central FM.
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1: Hello, it's Nilla here with your entertainment news. And Jennifer Garner and Judy Greer were spotted filming the new 13 Going on 30 reboot with Emily Bader yesterday. And Lionsgate released a new poster for La La Land's 10th anniversary that finally fixed Ryan Gosling's hand pose. And Matt Damon revealed that one of his stunt doubles on The Odyssey was a woman, Devon Dalton, who Matt shared had the greatest arms he had ever seen. And Sony dropped the final trailer for Spider-Man Brand New Day ahead of its highly anticipated release on the 31st of July. And Christopher Nolan's brand new film The Odyssey is out in cinemas now. Lupita Nyong'o stars as Helen of Troy, so we asked her if there's a hot take she'd go to war for.
2: Dog ears in books.
3: Okay.
2: Oh, no. That's just not right. Shouldn't fold pages. Pages are meant to be flat. That's my hot take.
1: You can catch Christopher Nolan's The Odyssey in cinemas now, and that's all your entertainment news from me. I'll be back soon.
0: 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Accused, hunted, and running for their lives. Witch Hunt is a bold

was half expecting Taylor Swift to sort of pop up in some of the World Cup games, especially obviously the games in Kansas City where her husband plays his American football. But no, obviously, case of it is well and truly on honeymoon. There's Elizabeth Taylor at Central FM, where you can be winning next week because we're going to be playing Shot or Slice, teaming up with the gang at Affordable Golf. If you fancy playing along, now every day we'll put one lucky listener to the test with a fun themed game of true or false, okay? And it's do be golf, okay? Get it right, you win yourself a daily prize from Affordable Golf. Better still, every daily winner will get one of five mystery golf clubs. Now, one of the clubs in hiding there is our grand prize, and on Friday it will reveal which club is the winner. Thing is, even if you don't get the answer right, you'll still receive a better luck next time pack to collect from the gang at Affordable Golf. 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

0: Dr. Alban, It's My Life, and Michael Jackson, The Way You Make Me Feel. 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

There's Dasha and Austin at Central FM. If you're one of those people like me that went over to America for the World Cup to cheer on Scotland or just to enjoy the World Cup, it looks like there is the possibility that we could be going back again, Scotland as a nation. It's been reported that apparently Boston in Massachusetts are trying to set up a football tournament which hosts USA and other nations, and it's deemed to be, I think, that Scotland potentially is going to be one of those. As well as that, they are expecting to have other nations involved in that. It's going to be called the Massachusetts Cup, apparently. So looks like that Scotland may potentially be taking part in that. Winning, stretching it just a little bit too far. More shots on target? Yeah, well, just have to wait and see. Right now, Niall Horan, Dinner Party.

0: Shania Twain, and That Don't Impress Me Much at Central FM. Don't impress me much. Where it's a winning Wednesday today. Fancy going to the Bridge of Allen Highland Games on the 2nd of August. We'll tell you how you could be going after 12, plus tunes from Meredith Brooks, and we'll get Beyonce next.
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5: Anas Sarwar is set to step down as Scottish Labour leader. He's moving to the House of Lords and taking a role in Andy Burnham's government. Sarwar will need to resign as an MSP. He called for Sir Keir Starmer to stand down in February and this week praised Mr Burnham's bold vision. Concerns have been raised about reliability issues on a local bus route. A number of residents between Stirling and Alloa trying to catch the 51 and 52 have raised complaints about the service. Clank manager and Dunblane MSP Keith Brown has written to McGills.
6: Bus services are absolutely vital for people for work purposes, for medical purposes, educational purposes and for just keeping in touch with friends and family. And it's extremely important these bus services are reliable and safe.
5: Experts at the University of Stirling say nostalgia is stopping people from becoming vegan. Research found links to key traditions such as turkey at Christmas is putting people off a plant-based diet. It found some people feel a switch away from meat can feel like a loss of self. Dr. Carol Jasper is from the university.
7: Participants often realised that it was the shared experience of the meal, not the specific ingredient, that mattered most to them.
5: And Wouter Franken's first game in charge of Hearts ended in a 4-0 second qualifying round defeat against Sturm Graz in the Champions League. It leaves them with a huge task in next week's second leg at Tynecastle.
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5: Dry and bright this afternoon across the Forth Valley with sunny spells and highs of 23 degrees Celsius. That's the latest. I'm Andrew Baxter.
3: So lunchtime is on across the Forth Valley. I'll tell you how you can be a winner. It's a winning Wednesday today here at Central FM. And musically, we got on Meredith Brooks and Beyonce.
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0: Meredith Brooks and There Be Bitch. And Beyonce before that and Sweet Dreams. Across the Forth Valley, this is Central FM. Hope you're good today. Cannot believe Wednesday already. Nice one as well. Highs of 23 degrees is expected across the Forth Valley. And what would be nicer is for you to win. Because all day today, it is a winning Wednesday here at Central FM. And if you fancy winning, then you could be getting yourself a wonderful wee prize. Well, we've teamed up with a gang at the Bridge of Allen Highland Games. That is up for grabs. You could be winning yourself a family pass for that. All you need to do is do the following. We're looking for you, if you possibly can, to
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0: So, what you need to do, you've got a chance to join us and to grab a family pass to the Bridge of Allen Highland Games. It takes place on Sunday, the 2nd of August. It's one of Scotland's favourite summer events. If you've never been to it before, I've got to be honest, I've never been to the Bridge of Allen Highland Games. I've been to Highland Games before. Live entertainment, family fun, fantastic day out, and we've got the family passes to give away all day today on Central FM. All you need to do is, to be with a chance of win, is WhatsApp me, the word games, G-A-M-E-S, simple as that, at 033-0838-1031. As always, usual T's and C's apply. You need to be over 18 to enter, and also a Forth Valley resident. And one lucky winner will be chosen at random before 1 o'clock today, and you'll win yourself that family pass for the Bridge of Allen Highland Games, which takes place on Sunday, the 2nd of August. If you fancy going along, you fancy winning, all you need to do is WhatsApp me right now. The word games, G-A-M-E-S. Yeah, that's how I spell it right. Yeah, G-A-M-E-S. And WhatsApp me to 033-0838-1031. It'll cost you absolute night, but you can be winning yourself a family pass for the Bridge of Allen Highland Games. Fancy going along to that? On the 2nd of August, you could be winning just by WhatsApping me the word games to 033-0838-1031, and hopefully you will be a winner.
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0: So now taking your entries on our winning Wednesday. Fancy winning yourself that family pass to the Bridge of Allen and Highland Games. Sunday, the 2nd of August. It's a date in your diary. Keep you winning those. All you need to do is WhatsApp me, the word games, and send it off to 0330-838-1031. Simple as that. Wee WhatsApp message to Central FM, and you can win yourself that family pass to the Bridge of Allen, the Bridge of Allen Highland Games. So I've not got my teeth in today. I just can't speak. What's going on, McCafferty, for goodness sake? But if you fancy winning, and it could be you as part of our winning Wednesday today, giving you a chance to win today on daytime, also later on this afternoon with Smithy, all you need to do is WhatsApp me the word games, G-A-M-E-S, to 0330-838-1031. And hopefully, before 1 o'clock today, you're heading off to the Bridge of Allen Highland Games, which take place on Sunday, the 2nd of August. With tunes coming up in this hour, we've got Locked In ready to go, some Fiction Factory, something new as well from John Newman, and we'll get a classic from Natasha Bedingfield next.
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0: That's new from John Newman. It's Merry-Go. 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
0: So on the 2nd of August, it's one of Scotland's favourite summer events. It's the Bridge of Allen Highland Games. And we'd love you to be there. We've got a family pass up for grabs. And what we're doing on my show, obviously, Brad, Chaz and Andrew gave away a pass earlier on today. And with Smithy on the home run, you've got a chance to win. All you need to do in order to get your hands on that is to WhatsApp me the word games, G-A-M-E-S, and send it off to 0330-838-1031. You'll need to be quick. We'll be closing the lines on that in, let's see, around about 5 minutes, 25-2. And then we'll randomly select a winner, give them a wee phone call back, and tell them they've won themselves that family pass to the Bridge of Allen Highland Games. Date in your diary for that is Sunday, the 2nd of August. And it can be you winning. Just WhatsApp me the word games, 0330-838-1031. And it can be you winning and going along to the Bridge of Allen Highland Games, which takes place on Sunday, the 2nd of August. Good luck on that.
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0: Live across the Forth Valley. Heading up towards 1 o'clock TLC and No Scrubs. This is Stuart. Got you till 2 o'clock today, and then Smithy taking care of things on the home run.
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0: Here it is. Chance to win. Family pass for the Bridge of Allen Highland Games. And I need to make a wee phone call. Hi, I'm trying to get hold of Graham Shand.
2: Yes, speaking.
0: Hi, Graham. It's Stuart calling at Central FM. How you doing?
2: Oh, I'm doing good. How are you?
0: I'm okay. What are you up to today, fella?
2: Oh, not too much at all. Just I'm recovering. I had a wee off a few weeks ago, so I'm actually just recovering for that.
0: All right, okay. Hopefully everything's going well. So where are you?
2: Brighton's.
0: The reason I gave you a wee phone call is that you entered a wee competition. You sent me a wee WhatsApp with the word games on it.
2: I did that.
0: So what are you up to, not next Sunday, but the following Sunday? You up to anything nice?
2: Well, I'm hoping I'm going to be going to the Bridge of Allen Highland Games.
0: Good that you're being rather perceptive on that one. Yes, you are our winner. So, Graham, congratulations to you. You've won yourself that family pass to go along to the Bridge of Allen Highland Games, which is, as I say, taking place a couple of weeks' time on Sunday, the 2nd of August. Have you ever been before?
2: I was actually there last year. It was really good. Yeah,
0: wow.
2: I really enjoyed it.
0: Well, you're going all courtesy of Central FM, our latest winning Wednesday winner. So, Graham, well done.
2: That's lovely. Thank you very much.
0: Not a problem. Well done to Graham. He's managed to win that prize going along to the Bridge of Allen Highland Games. That's happening 2 weeks on Sunday, 2nd of August. Do not worry, do not fret. You've got another chance to win later on with Smithy today on the home run.
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0: So well done to our latest winner there. That's it to Graham Shand. He managed to win himself that family pass for the Bridge of Allen Highland Games, which takes place on Sunday, the 2nd of August. Got another chance to win with Smithy later on this afternoon on The Home Run, if you missed it. And also, we'll get the big chart toppers. The number ones at one are locked in and ready to go. And before all that, with the latest news and sport for the Forth Valley with Andrew Baxter, which is on the way next.
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0: It's now 1 o'clock. Let's get latest news and sports with Andrew Baxter.
2: Anna Sawa is to step down as Scottish Labour leader after being made a life peer and appointed a business minister in Andy Burnham's government. He becomes the latest senior figure to be promoted following Mr. Burnham's arrival in Downing Street. Sawa, who was among the first Labour politicians to call for Sir Keir Starmer to resign, has led Scottish Labour since 2021. Issues about reliability have been raised on a local bus service. A number of people trying to catch the 51 and 52 have raised complaints. It runs between Stirling and Alloa. Clack manager Anne Dunblane MSP Keith Brown has written to McGills.
3: I hope that the investigation will lead to recommendations which will be taken forward by McGills, because everybody knows that one way to grow bus services is to make sure the services provided are reliable and safe for everyone.
2: Santander has promised not to shut any more branches in the UK before 2028. The bank announced 44 would close at the start of the year, putting almost 300 jobs at risk. And experts at the University of Stirling say nostalgia is stopping people from becoming vegan. Research found links to key traditions, such as turkey at Christmas, is putting people off a plant-based diet. Dr. Carol Jasper is from the university.
4: Resistance to plant-based diets is not simply about taste or convenience, but about maintaining continuity with the past and preserving meaningful traditions.
5: Sports update with IBT.
2: Alloa Athletic beat Falkirk 4-2 on penalties in the League Cup last night. The result means the Bairns can't qualify for the knockout stages. Stenhouse Muir won 5-3 on penalties against Partick Thistle to move a point off top spot in Group E. Fouta Vranken's first game in charge of Hearts ended in a 4-0 defeat against Sturm Graz in the Champions League. It leaves them with a huge task in next week's second leg at Tynecastle. And Southampton head coach Tonda Ekar has been charged by the FA for his role in so-called Spygate. The club were kicked out of the Championship playoffs in May after admitting spying on multiple clubs last season. And that's your latest Central FM Sports.
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2: Dry and bright this afternoon across the Forth Valley with sunny spells and highs of 23 degrees Celsius. That's the latest. I'm Andrew Baxter.
0: So the final out of daytime, and as always, we'll get on the big chart toppers, the number ones at one, including Take That, Rachel Platten, and the Spice Girls.
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0: No, I've still got a lot of fire left in me.
1: Rachel Platten with her fight song at Central FM, song number 2 on her number ones at 1. We kicked off with the Spice Girls and Who Do You Think You Are? And our final tune comes from another Fab Five. Take that, and patience on the number 1.

number ones at one, wrapping up with Patience. We'll get another set of chart toppers on, funnily enough, just after 1 o'clock. As we got Hanson Moments and this new stuff from Dejo, it's End of Beginning, Central FM.

0: Zach Tyler and Trey in their pomp back in the day. Yeah, I know they're still going now, but still, that was really the pinnacle, wasn't it? That and Where's the Love? There's Mbop at Central FM. Home of Wake Up with Brad, Shaz and Andrew. They are back tomorrow morning at 6:30 when you wake up. Got some, let's see, on the way in a wee while, we'll get some Sneak and also a classic hit and a half from the Cranberries next.
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Sonic, and I Put a Spell on You from Central FM just after 1:30. We you've got on tonight, Live Back in the Chair, with the evening show from 6 o'clock until 10, and with it being Wednesday, she'll have an absolute corker of a half hour house party at 6:30. No, it's like middle of the week, looking for a wee bit of energy. Then you'll get that sorted out with Liv tonight at 6:30, and then the spotlight after 9 on new music and unsigned acts from the Forth Valley and further afield. You'll get that here at Central FM. And if you want to get yourself, your band involved, Liv will give you more details on how it could be you on the airwaves across the Forth Valley very soon.

0: sometimes find songs that with sort of posthumous artists and with what they're using it don't always work, but along with Kygo there and Higher Love do. And the script before that and Man in the Arena is Central FM. It's getting close to 20 to 2. Smithy on from 2 today. And I'll get tunes from Bon Jovi and we'll get some No Mercy and Goldfrapp next.
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No Mercy. Where do you go? 10 minutes away from 2, it's Central FM. If you were lucky enough to get tickets to see these guys, of course, they were playing at Madison Square Gardens over the last couple of days. They've got their dates at Wembley coming up. I'm so jealous. I'd love to see them performing live. And, of course, they've got their dates at Murrayfield. Keep forgetting about that. Bon

0: Rachel Stevens and Sweet Dreams by LAX from Central FM. That is about a lot for me today. Smithy is up next at 2 o'clock. Of course, he's got that winning Wednesday. It'll continue. Your chance to win that family pass for the Bridge of Allen Highland Games. Liv Curl from 6, that's where we line up. You've got Brad and Chaz back tomorrow morning, along with Andrew at 6:30. And I'll chat to you tomorrow morning from 10. We'll do another great Wonder Year. What are you doing? Enjoy your Wednesday.
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2: Anas Sawar is to step down as Scottish Labour leader. He's moving to the House of Lords and taking a role in Andy Burnham's government. Sawar will need to resign as an MSP. He called for Sir Keir Starmer to stand down in February and this week praised Mr Burnham's bold vision. Concerns have been raised about reliability issues on a local bus route. A number of residents between Stirling and Alloa trying to catch the 51 and 52 have raised complaints about the service. Clack manager Anne Dunblane MSP Keith Brown has written to McGills.
3: Bus services are absolutely vital for people for work purposes, for medical purposes, educational purposes and for just keeping in touch with friends and family. And it's extremely important these bus services are reliable and safe.
2: First Minister John Swinney has praised Scotland the Brave for rescuing the Commonwealth Games ahead of tomorrow's opening ceremony. Glasgow will host the event after stepping in with 18 months' notice due to the Australian state of Victoria pulling out. And experts at the University of Stirling say nostalgia is stopping people from becoming vegan. Research found links to key traditions such as turkey at Christmas is putting people off a plant-based diet. Dr. Carol Jasper is from the university.
4: Participants often realised that it was the shared experience of the meal, not the specific ingredient, that mattered most to them.
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2: Dry and bright this afternoon across the Forth Valley with sunny spells and highs of 23 degrees Celsius. That's the latest. I'm Andrew Baxter.
1: Afternoon, just gone two. It's Wednesday and Smithy here on the home run at Central FM. Hope your Wednesday's going well so far. Let's start with a bit of Texas next.
5: Now, more of the best songs all day long.

What a tune, Gwen Stefani. Can't remember the last time I played that on the radio. Holabite Girl at Central FM Texas with Inner Smile getting us underway for the show this afternoon. It is the Home Run. I'm Smithy. Hello. Welcome to Wednesday. We are halfway through the week already and another step closer to the weekend as well. Feels like it's been a quick week. It really, really does. Can't believe we're at Wednesday already. And we've got another chance for you to win, of course, on Soundbite coming up with the Westerton Arms. Not only that, your entertainment news on the way. Home Time Humdinger and Hit the Headline after Brand New Somber.

0: It's Hadaway and What Is Love here at Central FM. Right, let's get underway with today's Hit the Headline then. As always, your job is to come up with a headline, well, a song for our headline and funny story today. One that kind of loosely involves my job, I guess you could say. Universities are offering DJ courses as music industry evolves. Oh dear. Becoming a DJ is no longer something people are only learning in bedrooms and clubs, with more universities now introducing dedicated DJ and music production courses. The programmes are designed to give students practical experience in live mixing, performance techniques, music production, audio technology, event management and the business side of the industry as well. Now, I use the term DJ loosely for me. There is a big green button in front of me here that says next and everything's on a list. So, you know, I'm not mixing live on air or anything like that. So DJ, yeah, I use that term loosely. I've got a couple of buttons in front of me that I push. That's about it. Many also include opportunities to perform, though, in front of live audiences using professional standard equipment. I didn't know this was a thing at uni. I would have went to uni for this. Sounds great. Universities offering DJ courses as music industry evolves. That is our headline today. There's one that kind of instantly springs to mind as a song for Hit the Headline today. Let us know your thoughts. Like I say, 033-838-1031 on WhatsApp. Or you can get in touch through the Central FM app as well. We'll play the winning song before three. And we'll play some Agnes as Central FM next.
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And it's Spandau Ballet, of course, Gold here at Central FM. Right, there, hit the headline for today then. All about universities who are offering DJ courses as the music industry evolves. Like I say, I would have went to uni for this. This is right up my street. You could go, you could perform in front of a live crowd. The growing number of courses reflects how careers in electronic music have become more mainstream, with universities recognising that skills such as producing, mixing, remixing and live performance can lead to opportunities across radio, festivals, record labels and content creation. Like I say, you know, there's a button, one button in here, that's all you need. DJ, presenter, yes. DJ, not so sure. I don't even know. It's been years since I've tried to mix on decks, I must admit. Again, take a laptop, plug it in at a gig, on it goes. Good old Spotify. What song, though, can we go along with on our headline today? If you can think of one, then get in touch on WhatsApp, 0330 838 1031. Or, of course, you can get in touch on the Central FM app, if that's how you're listening this afternoon as well. Winning song on the way before three. And right now, some brand new Benson Boone at Central FM. Here's The Time of My Life.

0: And it's the Backstreet Boys, and everybody's back at Central FM. 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And stick around, we've got you two and the Adventures of Stevie V on the way at Central FM.
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0: You two, beautiful day here at Central FM. They're not wrong, are they? Let's be honest. Gorgeous outside. I've come in to cool down in my wee box once again. Quite happy about that. Not a big fan of the sun, me. Well, I don't mind the sun. It's just the heat thing. Being a big lad and having ginger hair. It's no fun, believe you me. Right, we'll get to hit the headline winning song in a couple of minutes' time. First, though...
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0: And it's a winning Wednesday today here at Central FM. I've got some family passes to give away to the Bridge of Allen Highland Games. And there's loads to see and do on the day, by the way. If you want to take the kids along, you can join us Sunday the 2nd of August for one of Scotland's favourite summer events. Thrilling Highland Games competitions, live entertainment, family fun, and so much more. It's going to be a fantastic... fantastic day for all ages. And like I say, I've got some family passes to give away all day today here at Central FM across our social media. And very simply, for a chance to win, if you want to win a family pass, all you need to do is send me a message on WhatsApp, games. 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So WhatsApp us games to 0330 838 1031. It's as easy as that. I shoot in the draw, and it could be you that's chosen at random, like I say, this afternoon, to get your free entry on a family pass to the Bridge of Allen Highland Games, which is happening in a couple of weeks' time, Sunday the 2nd of August, with Bridge of Allen Highland Games. Like I say, you could be there for completely free, and the rest of the family as well. What is not to like? All for sending a simple WhatsApp message. Games, that's all I need. Don't need your name or address or anything, just games, and send it in to 0330 838 1031 for your chance to be a winner. Good luck.
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A story of my life, right, 5 minutes to three. Thank you for all your suggestions today on Hit a Headline. All about the fact that universities now are making courses for DJs. You can learn to do all sorts, mix, present to a live audience, and DJ to a live audience. I might go along and enrol in one of these university courses. I need it. You know I need it if you listen on a regular basis. Right, thank you for all the song suggestions this afternoon. We're going to go with Louise's suggestion. Louise and Karen show this afternoon. What about a bit of Robbie Williams? Or what about a bit of Robbie Williams? Easy for me to say. See, I do need those university courses. On the way now, our winning song.

0: Nice and topical for this at the moment anyway. Robbie Williams after his antics on Sunday. Sure, we've all seen the video. You know what we're talking about. If you know, you know. Rock DJ, Central FM, our winning song on Hit the Headline today. Stick around. 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
4: Anna Sawa is to step down as Scottish Labour leader. He's moving to the House of Lords and taking a role in Andy Burnham's government. Sawa will need to resign as an MSP. He called for Sir Keir Starmer to stand down in February and this week praised Mr Burnham's bold vision. Concerns have been raised about reliability issues on a local bus route. A number of residents between Stirling and Alloa trying to catch the 51 and 52 have raised complaints about the service. Clack manager and Dunblane MSP Keith Brown has written to McGills.
5: Bus services are absolutely vital for people, for work purposes, for medical purposes, educational purposes, and for just keeping in touch with friends and family. And it's extremely important these bus services are reliable and safe.
4: First Minister John Swinney has praised Scotland the Brave for rescuing the Commonwealth Games ahead of tomorrow's opening ceremony. Glasgow will host the event after stepping in with 18 months' notice due to the Australian state of Victoria pulling out. And experts at the University of Stirling say nostalgia is stopping people from becoming vegan. Research found links to key traditions such as turkey at Christmas is putting people off a plant-based diet. Dr. Carol Jasper is from the university.
6: Participants often realised that it was the shared experience of the meal, not the specific ingredient, that mattered most to them.
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4: Dry and bright this afternoon across the Forth Valley with sunny spells and highs of 23 degrees Celsius. That's the latest. I'm Andrew Baxter.
2: 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The home run continues here at Central FM with music from the KWS and Destiny's Child. 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

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At Central FM, Destiny's Child before that with Say My Name, getting us underway for another hour of the home run. Remember, we've got chances for you to win this afternoon as well, by the way. We've got the home time humdinger, which you can take part in, you know, just for fun. Soundbite back a bit later on this afternoon as well. Plus, not only that, it's a winning Wednesday here at Central FM. We've got the Bridge of Allan Highland Games, of course, coming to town on the 2nd of August. You could be there with a family pass. If you want to get your hands on that family pass, all you need to do is send me a WhatsApp message with the word games and send it off to 0330 838 1031. That's games, and send it in on WhatsApp to 0330 838 1031. We'll make that draw later on this afternoon. It could be you, like I say, off to the Bridge of Allan Highland Games with a family pass as well. And there's loads and loads and loads for the kids to do. And I think we're going to be down there with the Central FM Roadshow as well. It's going to be a great day. And like I say, family pass could be yours. Remember, WhatsApp games. That's all you need to put in the message, games, and send it in to 0330 838 1031 for your chance to be

0: tune. Reef, Please Your Hands here at Central FM. We'll catch up with the very latest from the world of entertainment news fairly soon. Harry Styles has actually cancelled a show for a change. Not here in the UK, though, because he's finished his run, hasn't he, down at Wembley. I'll tell you where fairly soon. Olivia Rodrigo news as well. Plus, Sabrina Carpenter continues a chart domination here in the UK as well. Chat about that in the next 10 minutes in your entertainment news. And we've got some Mary J. Blige to play you at Central FM next.
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12: 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It makes me want to have fun.

Wednesday afternoon, bit of Mary J. Blige on Central FM. There goes Just Fine. Smithy here looking after the home run once again. Hello. Like I say, I'm in my cool box today. We get the aircon on in the studio. It's all very nice. It's roasting outside today. And I'm getting loads of texts from other half who is away on a crazy golf afternoon with our niece Daisy and her friends as well. So I'm getting constant pictures of them going round. I'm kind of glad I'm not there though, because the last time I went crazy golfing with my wife and niece, my wife nearly took my head off with a golf club. So I'm quite happy I'm in the studio. Thank you very much. I'll just sit and watch your photos. All right, entertainment on news on the way after brand new Tom Grennan.

0: 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Tom Grennan, brand new from him, is called All These Nights here at Central FM. 3:30 now.
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0: Now, Harry Styles has been forced to cancel his concert in Sao Paulo in Brazil on Tuesday after developing an undisclosed health issue. While on tour, the former One Direction star was due to perform in a stadium in Sao Paulo, but organisers confirmed the show would no longer go ahead. Live Nation Brazil announced that all ticket holders will receive automatic refunds through their original payment method. Fans who had tickets for the cancelled concert also have the opportunity to purchase from a limited batch of tickets from Harry's already scheduled show at the same venue this coming Friday while availability lasts. The singer last performed on Saturday and has been in the middle of an intense run of live dates. Earlier this summer, he sparked concern after collapsing on stage at London's Wembley Stadium following what was reported to be a choking incident involving water during the UK's heatwave. So hopefully Harry's okay. Olivia Rodrigo has fans convinced there may be a new romance in her life, meanwhile, after she was spotted several times with the same mystery man during outings in New York City. The pair were reportedly together three times in Brooklyn over the course of a week, beginning with a lunch date in Clinton Hill. Is that a posh part of Brooklyn? I've never been to America before. That's why I'm asking. They were later photographed having dinner together as well, before reportedly heading to a nightclub where eyewitnesses claimed they shared a kiss while dancing. Ooh. Social media users have since suggested the man is Julian Krudenbergs, who is believed to work in a private equity in New York after previously working at Goldman Sachs. There you go. The social media sleuths don't have getting to work, do they, with these things? Deary me. But where the boy used to work and everything, that's terrible. Sabrina Carpenter, meanwhile, continues to prove her popularity here in the UK, placing 5 songs across multiple official charts, despite keeping a relatively low public profile in recent weeks. Her smash hit Espresso and Please, Please, Please have returned to the official singles chart at numbers 52 and 95 respectively, while Tears also remains on the chart at number 96. Elsewhere, Bring Your Love has re-entered on the singles chart at number 63, following the release of Madonna's Confessions 2. Meanwhile, Manchild has climbed 8 places to number 70, hope you followed all this, on the official streaming chart, making it her only streaming exclusive entry this week. Well, is that the only one? Is there any more on the list? No, I think we've covered it now.
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0: It's Nelly Furtado at Central FM. I'm Like a Bird. Madonna, Dansteria. One of the songs that she featured in the performance, of course, of the World Cup final the other day, the halftime show. She kicked it off with Ronaldo and Ronaldinho driving about in a car. I'm still seeing that on my my TikTok and things like that, and on my Facebook feed, people posting videos of it as well. It's quite the talked about halftime show, I must admit. It kind of reminds me of the Super Bowl a little bit. Never had that in football before. It was very, very bizarre. Right, I'll update you on our Wedding Wednesday here at Central FM. If you want a family pass to the Bridge of Allen Highland Games, I'll tell you how you can get your hands on one before 5 o'clock this evening. I'll tell you next how you can get your hands on that, actually. Plus, music from Rosie Gaines on the way, and Martin has your travel next.
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12: It's a clear start across the Forth Valley Motorway Network this Wednesday afternoon. M80, M876, M9 and Stirling Boroughmuir Road slightly sluggish southbound as you head in towards the Craigs roundabout. In Falkirk, the Grahams Road already busy northbound as you head from the Central Retail Park out towards Bainsford. The A9's heavy southbound as you head from the Helix in towards the Westfield roundabout. Falkirk Road busy in both directions between the Elsgate roundabout and the Westfield roundabout. And finally, the Clapmanshire Bridge is delay free both north and southbound. That's the latest. I'm Martin Robertson. I'll have more travel for you in 40 minutes.
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0: It's Rosie Gaines, Closer Than Close here at Central FM. Right, brand new Teddy Swims on the way in just a second. 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
0: Any fancy heading to the Bridge of Allen Highland Games with a family pass for free? Now, it's happening on Sunday, the 2nd of August. What a great day it's going to be. And I've got a family pass to give away to you this afternoon. It's one of Scotland's favourite summer events, by the way. Thrilling Highland Games will be competitions, live entertainment on the day. Loads of family fun, loads to see and do there. And I think we're going to be down there with the Central FM Roadshow as well, which is kind of cool. Fantastic day out for all ages. The kids will love it, believe you me. And like I say, I've got a family pass to give away this afternoon. All I need you to do, if you want to win that family pass, very simply, is open up a WhatsApp message and type the word games and then send it to 0330 838 1031. It's as easy as that. Games and then 0330 838 1031. We'll pop you in that draw, and just after 4:30 we'll make that draw this afternoon and give away that family pass for free at to Bridge of Allen Highland Games. Sunday the 2nd of August is when it's happening, and like I say, we've been giving you a chance to win all day. Final chance to win with myself and the last family pass that we're going to be giving away this winning Wednesday. Remember, WhatsApp is where you need to be. Open up a new message, type games, and then send it off to 0330 838 1031. Have your chance to be a winner this afternoon. Good luck.
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0: Lighthouse Family, Mojo, and Ellie Goulding, to name but a few. And of course, Andrew Baxter has your news next.
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10: Anas Sawa is to step down as Scottish Labour leader after being made a life peer and appointed a business minister in Andy Burnham's government. He becomes the latest senior figure to be promoted following Mr Burnham's arrival in Downing Street. Sawa, who was among the first Labour politicians to call for Keir Starmer to resign, has led Scottish Labour since 2021. Issues about reliability have been raised on a local bus service. A number of people trying to catch the 51 and 52 have raised complaints. It runs between Stirling and Alloa. CLAC manager and Dunblane MSP Keith Brown has written to McGills.
11: I hope that the investigation will lead to recommendations which will be taken forward by McGills, because everybody knows the one way to grow bus services is to make sure the services provided are reliable and safe for everyone.
10: Santander has promised not to shut any more branches in the UK before 2028. The bank announced 44 would close at the start of the year, putting almost 300 jobs at risk. A nostalgia may be stopping people from adopting a plant-based diet. That's according to a new study by experts at the University of Stirling. It found links to key traditions such as Christmas turkey are putting people off becoming vegan. Dr. Carol Jasper is from the university.
12: Recreating nostalgic or culturally significant dishes using vegan ingredients can make dietary change feel much more accessible. This could also help reduce the social barriers people face, particularly in family settings.
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1: Dry and bright this afternoon across the Forth Valley with sunny spells and highs of 23 degrees Celsius. That's the latest. I'm Andrew Baxter.
2: 2 minutes past four, Wednesday afternoon here at Central FM. I'm Smithy. Let's get some Lighthouse Family on the radio. Plus some Mojo and got a chance for you to win that family pass soon, of course.
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0: Central FM with the Lighthouse Family, one of those bands I never really appreciated when I was younger. My mum and dad used to play them all the time. And I remember thinking to myself, oh, I would never, ever like the Lighthouse Family. Why did I listen to them horrible? See, now that I'm older, you can appreciate how good the Lighthouse Family are. It's amazing how your taste change, isn't it? Mojo with Lady, hear me tonight at Central FM, getting us on the way for another hour of Wednesday's Home Run. Not just any Wednesday, though. Oh, no. It's a winning Wednesday.
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0: And I've got a family pass to give away this afternoon to the Bridge of Allen Highland Games. Now, we're going to give it away round about half an hour from now. And if you'd like to be there for free with a family pass on Sunday the 2nd of August, all you need to do is get in touch with me on WhatsApp. Send the word GAMES in a message on WhatsApp to this number, 0330-838-1031, and it's as easy as that. You could be at the Bridge of Allen Highland Games Sunday the 2nd of August for free with a family pass. 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There's Highland Games competitions, of course, live entertainment, family fun. It's just a great day out. The kids will love it, believe you me. And to be there with a family pass, like I say, courtesy of us at Central FM, all you need to do, open up a WhatsApp message, type the word GAMES, and send it to 0330-838-1031. You'll be in that draw. And come 20 to 5 this evening, could have a family pass to head along to the Bridge of Allen Highland Games for free, courtesy of us here at Central FM. Remember, GAMES on WhatsApp to 0330-838-1031. Good luck. No.

0: Ellie Goulding with Burton here at Central FM. Music on the way from Dire Straits fairly soon. Belting of a tune from EMF as well. Not before though, we get the latest on the Forth Valley's roads. Martin, as always, standing by with an update for us next on the Home Run.
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4: M8, you're looking heavy Glasgow bound as you head from the M876 merge at Dennilon, head down towards Castle Cady. I can see the traffic Scotland cameras, the A9 queuing southbound as you head in towards the Cure roundabout. In Stirling, Backahill Road busy as you head towards Drip Road. In Falkirk, the Grahams Road busy northbound as you head from the Central Retail Park out towards Bainsford. A9 heavy southbound as you head from the Helix in towards the Westfield roundabout. Falkirk Road busy in both directions between the Ellsgate roundabout and the Westfield roundabout. And A977 sluggish southbound in towards the Kirtani roundabout. That's it. I'll have more travel for you in 20 minutes.
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0: It's not one of the first videos shown on MTV or something like that. I can't remember. There is a fact about that video, which was very high tech at the time. It was very dated now when you watch it, though. Dire Straits, Money for Nothing at Central FM. If you did register, of course, to win a family pass to the Bridge of Allen Highland Games as part of our winning Wednesday here at Central FM. Then stick around, I could be giving you a call, could be mentioning your name on the radio as the lucky recipient of a family pass to Headlong there on Sunday, the 2nd of August. We'll make that draw in a couple of minutes' time. Got music from Sara Bareilles on the way.
1: Anas Sawa is to step down as Scottish Labour leader. It's after being made a life peer and appointed a business minister in Andy Burnham's government. Concerns have been raised about reliability issues on a local bus route. A number of residents between Stirling and Alloa trying to catch the 51 and 52 have raised complaints about the service. And experts at the University of Stirling say nostalgia is stopping people from becoming vegan. Research found links to key traditions such as turkey at Christmas is putting people off a plant-based diet.

0: Ed Sarabarellis with Love Song here at Central FM. I will hear from Ray in a couple of minutes' time. Plus, got the home time humdinger on the way. It's a good one tonight. I reckon I've got you stumped tonight. For the first time, probably. We'll get that underway in a few minutes. First, though...
1: 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Winning Wednesday.
0: And we're giving you the chance to win earlier on, of course, on our Winning Wednesday here at Central FM. We're giving away family passes all day to the Bridge of Allen Highland Games, taking place on Sunday, the 2nd of August, by the way. If you fancy heading along, take the kids. They will love it, believe you me. Loads to see and do for all ages. A fantastic day out. Family fun, live entertainment. There's Highland Games competitions, obviously. And just a great day out. Like I say, we had a family pass to give away earlier on. We've closed the WhatsApp lines now, so thank you very much to everyone who did get in touch. Winning a family pass on my show this afternoon. Well done. We have made the draw, and it's a big well done to Shona Thompson in Sockey. Well done to you, Shona. You've got a family pass, and are off to the Bridge of Allen Highland Games. We will see you there on Sunday, the 2nd of August. Well done.
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0: It's Ria Central FM. And where is my husband? 20 minutes to five. You know what that means, don't you? Time for the home time humdinger for tonight. As always, purely just for fun, if you want to get in touch with the answer, you're more than welcome. You can use WhatsApp this afternoon to let me know your answer. The number, of course, 0330-838-1031. Or there's the Central FM app available as well, of course. If that's how you're listening, it's probably easy just to send a message through the app. All comes into the same inbox here in the studio. You'll still get a mention, don't you worry about that. And today's home time humdinger sounds a bit like this today. How do you make the number 7 even without addition, subtraction, multiplication, or division? Bit of a maths question today. I do like a maths question on a Wednesday. How do you make the number 7 even without the addition, subtraction, multiplication, or division? How do you make the number 7 even without addition, subtraction, multiplication, or division? Let me know. 0330-838-1031 if you want to WhatsApp me this afternoon. 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We'll give you that answer before five. Please, some Rihanna in a couple of minutes time as well. And Martin has your travel next.
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9: The M8 looking heavy Glasgow bound as you head from the M876 merge at Denylone, head down towards Castle Cary. The A9 queuing southbound in towards the Cure roundabout. In Stirling, Boroughmuir Road running well between the Creeks and Customs roundabouts. In Falkirk, the Grahams Road busy northbound as you head from the Central Retail Park out towards Bainsford. The A9's heavy southbound from the Helix in towards the Westfield roundabout. And Falkirk Road busy in both directions between the Elsgate roundabout and the Westfield roundabout. Finally, the A977 sluggish southbound in towards the Girtown roundabout. That's it. More travel in 40 minutes.
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Sissy Peniston, and finally at Central FM, 9 minutes away from five. It's Wednesday afternoon. I'm in the middle of the home time humdinger at the moment. The question we set you earlier on, of course, sounds a bit like this. How do you make the number 7 even without addition, subtraction, multiplication or division? Kate was right in there with the first answer. Well done, you. Well done to Jacqueline. Well done to Patricia and Bangnok as well. Well done. Also, Sam Pat in the back for you. Spot on. Well done to you guys. Hi to Robert. He's got the answer right as well. Maybe it's not as difficult as I thought it was going to be. How do you make the number 7 even without addition, subtraction, multiplication or division? Well, you'll find out in about 10 minutes' time. In fact, after the sourcing Candy Staten and Sabrina Carpenter as well, here's Espresso at Central FM for your Wednesday afternoon. Nice.

0: Entosaurus with Candy Staten. A song that's been remixed, oh, I don't know how many times, loads of times. You got the love here at Central FM. So the home time humdinger tonight. How do you make the number 7 even without addition, subtraction, multiplication or division? Well, it's very simple, as I found out, and everybody else found out as well. All you need to do, basically, is take the letter S away from 7, and then it becomes even. As if by magic.
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11: Anas Sawar is to step down as Scottish Labour leader. He's moving to the House of Lords and taking a role in Andy Burnham's government. Sawar will need to resign as an MSP. He called for Sir Keir Starmer to stand down in February and this week praised Mr Burnham's bold vision. Concerns have been raised about reliability issues on the local bus route. A number of residents between Stirling and Alloa trying to catch the 51 and 52 have raised complaints about the service. Clack manager and Dunblane MSP Keith Brown has written to McGills.
12: Bus services are absolutely vital for people for work purposes, for medical purposes, educational purposes and for just keeping in touch with friends and family. And it's extremely important these bus services are reliable and safe.
11: First Minister John Swinney has praised Scotland the Brave for rescuing the Commonwealth Games ahead of tomorrow's opening ceremony. Glasgow will host the event after stepping in with 18 months' notice due to the Australian state of Victoria pulling out. And experts at the University of Stirling say nostalgia is stopping people from becoming vegan. Research found links to key traditions such as turkey at Christmas is putting people

0: Off a plant-based diet, Dr. Carol Jasper is from the university.
1: Participants often realised that it was the shared experience of the meal, not the specific ingredient, that mattered most to them.
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0: Dry and bright this afternoon across the Forth Valley with sunny spells and highs of 23 degrees Celsius. That's the latest. I'm Andrew Baxter.
3: 3 minutes past five on Wednesday evening. We've got Soundbite on the way in a couple of minutes' time. Your chance once again to win a meal for two at the Westerton Arms coming up after Natalie Imbruglia.
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0: Britney Spears, what a tune. I'd forgotten how good that was, actually. You Drive Me Crazy at Central FM. Natalie Imbruglia with Torn before that. Getting us off and running for the final hour of the home run for Wednesday evening, 11 minutes past five. I'm Smithy, and I'll tell you what, I would love to give you a meal for two at the Westerton Arms. So how about we play Soundbite?
1: Soundbite with the Westerton Arms.
0: I think it's driving people absolutely insane as to what this clip might be. Remember, meal for two at the Westerton Arms could be all yours. What is that song and who's it by? If you come on WhatsApp and tell me, we can get you on the radio and hopefully you can tell us what that song is. It's been driving everyone crazy in the office as well, don't you worry. If you want to WhatsApp me to enter 0330-838-1031, or you can register on the Central FM app as well. And like I say, come on here, get it right, and a meal for two at the Westerton Arms in Bridge of Allen is all yours. It's a traditional Scottish pub, of course, serving breakfast, lunch, dinner, and all your classic favourites as well, like burgers, steaks, pies, steak pies as well, fish and chips with a wide drink selection. There's also live sport on the screens as well, and a beer garden, which on a night like this would be fantastic, wouldn't it? Warm, friendly atmosphere. It's a perfect spot for family meals, weekend get-togethers, or even relaxed catch-ups as well. Meal for two, Westerton Arms, could be all yours. What is that song and who's it by? 0330-838-1031. If you want to get in touch and register, we'll get you on there very soon to play the game if you can work it out. What is that song?

0: 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Keep your answers coming in then. WhatsApp 0330-838-1031 for our soundbite clip. That is it there. That's what you need to identify in order to win a meal for two at the Westerton Arms, of course, in Bridge of Allen. What's that song and who's it by? WhatsApp 0330-838-1031. 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
11: M80 is slow in Glasgow bound as you head from Denny down towards Castle Cary. The M876 is heavy Glasgow bound as you head towards the M80 merge. A9 continues to queue southbound in towards the Keir roundabout, and stumbling the A91 sluggish southbound between the Muirton and Millhall roundabouts. In Falkirk, the Grahams Road busy northbound as you head from the central retail park out towards Bainsford. The A9's heavy southbound in towards the Westfield roundabout. Falkirk Road busy in both directions between the Earlsgate roundabout and the Westfield roundabout, and the Clackmanshire Bridge checks out fine in both directions. That's the latest. More travel in 20 minutes.
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0: As the song that kickstarted Sophie Ellis Bextor's career here in the UK, of course, there she is with Spiller and Groove Jazz Central FM. We've got Mucha Buena of Sugar Babes fame to play fairly soon, as well as some Queen after your half-past headlines. Once again, here's Andrew Baxter.
1: Anas Sawa is to step down as Scottish Labour leader. It's after being made a life peer and appointed a business minister in Andy Burnham's government. Concerns have been raised about reliability issues on a local bus route. A number of residents between Stirling and Alloa trying to catch the 51 and 52 have raised complaints about the service. And experts at the University of Stirling say nostalgia is stopping people from becoming vegan. Research found links to key traditions such as turkey at Christmas is putting people off a plant-based diet.

0: It's Queen and I Want to Break Free here at Central FM. Can put the Hoover away now. Remember the classic video to that? It was brilliant, wasn't it? Fats and Small and GLS on the way fairly soon. A final travel update with Martin on the way in a couple of minutes' time. And I want to talk to you about a prank that a pilot pulled during the World Cup final. It's a belter as well. We'll chat about that next.
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12: M80 slowing Glasgow bound as you head from Denny down towards Castle Cary, and the M876 is heavy Glasgow bound as you head towards the M80 merge. The A9 queuing southbound in towards the Cure roundabout, and Stirling Kerse Road sluggish westbound between the Broadleys and Springbank roundabouts. A91 busy southbound between the Muirton and Millhall roundabouts, and then further south from the Greencorn Hills roundabout in towards the Bannockburn interchange. In Falkirk, the Grahams Road still busy northbound as you head from the Central Retail Park out towards Bainsford. The A9 heavy southbound from the Helix in towards the Westfield roundabout. Falkirk Road busy in both directions between the Ellsgate roundabout and the Westfield roundabout. And the Clackmannshire Bridge checks out fine in both directions. That's the latest. I'm Martin Robertson.
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Hanson Small will turn around at Central FM. How about this for a wind-up, by the way? A Spanish pilot has gone viral after tricking a plane full of Argentina supporters into believing that the team had won the World Cup before revealing that Spain were actually the champions, of course. The final took place on Sunday. But speaking over the aircraft's PA system after Sunday's final, the pilot described the match as a hard-fought contest that went to extra time before congratulating our fellow Argentines. Passengers erupted into cheers before he finished the sentence by revealing that Spain had lifted the trophy. The prank, captured on TikTok, has now been viewed more than 12 million times and sparked fierce debate online as to whether the pilot should have done it or not. I'm all for a little bit of banter. I remember the very first time I went on a plane, and I was quite late to the party when it came to holidays, and I was 14 at the time, and I was really, really nervous about flying. I remember this. And the pilot came on, and the plane was going to Spain. There was loads of kids because it was school summer holidays. And he's like, "Ah, oh, you know, welcome aboard. Welcome to all the kids who are on their first holiday. This is my first flight as well." I just remember looking at my dad thinking, "No way. Can't be this guy's first flight." That just made me feel 10 times worse. He was only kidding, though. Bloke was in his 60s. It was all good. All right, Lady Gaga and now Bruno Mars at Central FM. You stay-

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8: Anas Sawar is to step down as Scottish Labour leader after being made a life peer and appointed a business minister in Andy Burnham's government. He becomes the latest senior figure to be promoted following Mr Burnham's arrival in Downing Street. Sawar, who was among the first Labour politicians to call for Keir Starmer to resign, has led Scottish Labour since 2021. Issues about reliability have been raised on a local bus service. A number of people trying to catch the 51 and 52 have raised complaints. It runs between Stirling and Alloa. Clack manager Anne Dunblane MSP Keith Brown has written to McGill's.
9: I hope that the investigation will lead to recommendations which will be taken forward by McGill's, because everybody knows that one way to grow bus services is to make sure the services provided are reliable and safe for everyone.
8: Santander has promised not to shut any more branches in the UK before 2028. The bank announced 44 would close at the start of the year, putting almost 300 jobs at risk. And nostalgia may be stopping people from adopting a plant-based diet. That's according to a new study by experts at the University of Stirling. It found links to key traditions such as Christmas turkey are putting people off becoming vegan. Dr. Carol Jasper is from the university.
10: Recreating nostalgic or culturally significant dishes using vegan ingredients can make dietary change feel much more accessible. This could also help reduce the social barriers people face, particularly in family settings.
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8: Dry tonight across the Forth Valley with a few clear spells and lows of 13 degrees Celsius. That's the latest. I'm Andrew Baxter.
7: Hello, my name is Liv, here to look after you this Wednesday evening with all the best songs all day long. 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

City. This is Jam Hot. A wee taste of what's coming your way from 6:30 tonight. Beats International there with Dubby Good to Me on Central FM. Talking, of course, about our half hour house party, which is locked and loaded in about 20 minutes' time. Going to give you some proper good vibes tonight as we reach the halfway point of our working week together. My name is Liv Cowell. Thank you for hanging out with me tonight. Got Beyonce lined up for you next. And right now, the latest tune from Alex Warren. This is Fever Dream.

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1: Beyoncé, sounding beautiful as always tonight across the Forth Valley, and I hope it finds you very well, whether you've had a busy day at work or perhaps you're enjoying a little bit of a break. Uni is out for the summer, and maybe you're just out enjoying the long late nights and the beautiful summer weather we are finally getting here across the Forth Valley. Plenty more to come if that's the case. Brandy and Monica on the way, new Harry Styles, and then of course our half hour house party is going to kick off with Robert Miles.
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Undoubtedly one of the biggest tunes off the new album. That was Harry Styles and American Girls on Central FM. Definitely one of my favourites, and I hope it's finding you very well this Wednesday. Happy halfway point if you're a 9-to-5er working through. Perhaps you are looking forward to the weekend now, because it is just about in sight. And so with that in mind, let us open the gates to the evening together and have a wee bit of a dance between now and 7 o'clock. Coming up on your half hour house party, Shakira, Urban Cookie Collective, Avicii, and right now kicking off with Children from Robert Wiles.

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love this song. Forgot about it for a wee while. That was a big one when it came out, but I feel like it's not played very much since. It's not on the same level as Levels. Avicii and Waiting for Love on Central FM, sounding just fabulous tonight. Following on from our Big Cookie Collective, this is, of course, Central FM. I'm bringing you our half-hour house party tonight, packed with big, dancey, energetic, feel-good tunes. Continuing now with Whitney Houston.

0: on Central FM tonight. My name is Liv Kemmel. Thank you very much for joining me. Do you know what? I'm going to squeeze in one more half hour house party.
1: Peace
0: tune.
1: 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A-town.
0: And it's coming from the legend himself. Time for a bit of Usher this Wednesday evening. Whatever kind of day you've had so far, whatever kind of week this is unfolding to be, none of it matters right now. Want this one nice and loud wherever you are across the fourth valley. Let's have a wee sing along, shall we, tonight? Usher on Central FM with Yeah.
2: Yeah, yeah.

0: absolutely fire. Usher. And yeah, on Central FM, taking us to 7 o'clock this evening. Thank you very much for joining us. Stick around for more of the best songs all day long. Continuing next after an update on all the news at 7.
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14: 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Time for an update on all the latest news then with Andrew Baxter.
16: Anna Sawa is to step down as Scottish Labour leader after being made a life peer and appointed a business minister in Andy Burnham's government. He becomes the latest senior figure to be promoted following Mr Burnham's arrival in Downing Street. Sawa, who was among the first Labour politicians to call for Sir Keir Starmer to resign, has led Scottish Labour since 2021. Issues about reliability have been raised on a local bus service. A number of people trying to catch the 51 and 52 have raised complaints. It runs between Stirling and Alloa. CLAC manager Anne Dunblane, MSP Keith Brown, has written to McGill's.
17: I hope that the investigation will lead to recommendations which will be taken forward by McGill's, because everybody knows the one way to grow bus services is to make sure the services provided are reliable and safe for everyone.
16: Santander has promised not to shut any more branches in the UK before 2028. The bank announced 44 would close at the start of the year, putting almost 300 jobs at risk. And nostalgia may be stopping people from adopting a plant-based diet. That's according to a new study by experts at the University of Stirling. It found links to key traditions such as Christmas turkey are putting people off becoming vegan. Dr. Carol Jasper is from the university.
18: Recreating nostalgic or culturally significant dishes using vegan ingredients can make dietary change feel much more accessible. This could also help reduce the social barriers people face, particularly in family settings.
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16: Dry tonight across the Forth Valley with a few clear spells and lows of 13 degrees Celsius. That's the latest. I'm Andrew Baxter.
14: Keep the good vibes coming. Liv Cowell here with you on Central FM tonight. The Blur on the way, Coldplay coming up, and right now some classic Jennifer Lopez.
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You can't be so. Blur and Country House on Central FM this evening. Happy Wednesday. Thank you for joining us. I hope you're having a wonderful day and a wonderful week as well. Not too long to the weekend now, so we're going to keep the energy nice and high for you this evening. Got some Pink lined up for you on the way, some Milky, some BB Rexha, and a big anthem from Coldplay coming your way next as well. Right now though, Cammie Barnes is having a fire year. 2026 is his peak right now so far. Here's Highland Runaway. Found myself

0: Look is one of those songs you come back to every now and again, or is played and you go, do you know what? What an absolute anthem. Coldplay and Viva La Vida, total masterpiece for your Wednesday evening across the Forth Valley. My name is Liv, thanks for joining me tonight. Stick with us for some Miles Smith and Lewis Capaldi coming your way very soon.
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1: Still love that collaboration. Miles Smith and Shaboozey, their voices just go so nicely together. That was Blink Twice on Central FM. Now, as you may have heard so far, we are doing a very exciting new competition as of Monday next week with our friends over at Affordable Golf in Stirling. We're calling it Shot or Slice. Essentially, every day we're going to put one lucky listener to the test with a fun golf-themed true or false question. 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And if you don't get it right, you'll still receive a Better Luck Next Time package to collect from Affordable Golf. So you can't lose. But better still, if you do get the question right, and remember it is only true or false, we're not expecting great golf knowledge, every daily winner will then choose one of five mystery golf clubs. One of those clubs is hiding in our grand prize. Well, it's hiding our grand prize, I should say. And on Friday, we'll reveal which club is the winner. That's Friday next week. So all you have to do to get involved is be listening from Monday morning with Brad, Shaz and Andrew. They'll give you all the details on how to get involved. And it is open to all Forth Valley residents. There's no golfing knowledge required. I know very little about golf, but I feel like a true or false question is a fairly safe bet. So come on, give it a go. And you could be winning some excellent prizes with Affordable Golf. 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Very, very cool, guys. Thank you so much for getting involved. And more to come on that later. But right now, let's enjoy this from Lewis Capaldi, back in 2026 with this beautiful new song, Stay Love.

0: Old school tune from Pink to soundtrack your Wednesday evening across the Forth Valley tonight. Thank you very much for joining us. Hope you're having a wonderful night. Got more to come from Milky, one of my favourite summery tunes from them, on the way soon. And the new one from BB Rexha, which we are loving as well.
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Honestly, next barbecue you go to, and I'm sure you've got a couple more penciled in before summer is over, make sure that comes on. Or better yet, just have us as your soundtrack. 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If you download our Central FM app, you can take us on the go. So if you are going to a friend's barbecue, you can be like, do you know what, guys? I got the tune sorted. And here we come with belters like this. I mean, you are welcome. My name is Liv. Got the script on the way with a big heartbreaker anthem next after BB Rexha right now. Deep

0: honest to goodness, if you're going through a bit of a breakup right now, I highly, highly recommend sticking that album on from the script if you ever come back on Central FM. It's on the Science and Faith album, which will forever be my heartbreak record. Hopefully I'll never need it again, but if you need it right now, then I'll be there with you listening in spirit. More to come from us first, though. All the breakup songs, all the best songs all day long next at 8 o'clock, and we'll shy away from the breakup ones.
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7: 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It's 8 o'clock and time for an update on all the latest news with Andrew Baxter.
9: Anas Sawar is to step down as Scottish Labour leader after being made a life peer and appointed a business minister in Andy Burnham's government. He becomes the latest senior figure to be promoted following Mr Burnham's arrival in Downing Street. Sawar, who was among the first Labour politicians to call for Sir Keir Starmer to resign, has led Scottish Labour since 2021. Issues about reliability have been raised on a local bus service. A number of people trying to catch the 51 and 52 have raised complaints. It runs between Stirling and Alloa. CLAC manager and Dunblane MSP Keith Brown has written to McGill's.
10: I hope that the investigation will lead to recommendations which will be taken forward by McGill's, because everybody knows that one way to grow bus services is to make sure the services provided are reliable and safe for everyone.
9: Santander has promised not to shut any more branches in the UK before 2028. The bank announced 44 would close at the start of the year, putting almost 300 jobs at risk. And nostalgia may be stopping people from adopting a plant-based diet. That's according to a new study by experts at the University of Stirling. It found links to key traditions such as Christmas turkey are putting people off becoming vegan. Dr. Carol Jasper is from the university.
11: Recreating nostalgic or culturally significant dishes using vegan ingredients can make dietary change feel much more accessible. This could also help reduce the social barriers people face, particularly in family settings.
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9: Dry tonight across the Forth Valley with a few clear spells and lows of 13 degrees Celsius. That's the latest. I'm Andrew Baxter.
7: Good evening and welcome to Central FM if you're just joining us now. My name is Liv Kyle. We've got some more bangers on the way from Teddy Swims, and right now it's time for Stardust.
12: Now, more of the best songs all day long.

big anthem from the Cool Scherzinger, Don't Hold Your Breath, soundtrack on Wednesday evening across the Forth Valley. My name is Liv Cowell, keeping you company until 10 tonight, and a whole hour of new Scottish music returns at 9 o'clock as always, so do stick around for that. It never disappoints. Producers and myself, and we'll get another Scottish star on the way soon. Got some Paolo Nutini lined up for you in a minute, but right now let's enjoy this from Teddy Swims. Putting out beautiful new music in 2026 already. I think he's got more up his sleeve as well, so we'll look forward to that and enjoy this one in the meantime, shall we? She like-

0: a wee throwback tune from Take That to keep you going tonight. What are we up to? Are we finishing up work? Are we just starting a shift? Are we off out and finding people, even though it's only a Wednesday night out in a school night? I love it. More to come from Calvin Harris, if that's the case. Lola Young on the way. And as promised, Paolo Nutini is on next.
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Lola Young on Central FM. Hope you're having a lovely night so far. I'm already looking forward to the weekend. I think I'm going to go to the pictures. Not been for a wee while, but there's a couple ones out at the minute that I really fancy. One of them is The Invite, which is one I hadn't heard much about at all. Little kind of situational comedy. My mum went and saw it and loved it. It's got Seth Rogen, a few other big names in it as well. It's very funny, apparently. So I'm going to see if I can try and find that at some point this Friday. And I'm also looking for The Odyssey. Now, I know this is one of the biggest films of the year already. The cast is absolutely star-studded. Elliot Page, Zendaya, Matt Damon, obviously, as Odysseus, Tom Holland, Anne Hathaway, Charlize Theron. I mean, the list goes on and on. It looks absolutely incredible. Epic by nature, and I don't think it'll disappoint. It is, however, 3 hours long, so if you need a loo break, there's a website you can go on and find out when the best time it is to nip out for a wee. That's just a wee tip from me to you.

0: a big ballad from Ada Smith. I don't want to miss a thing on Central FM. I hope it finds you very well. Do stick with us. A whole hour of brand new Scottish music coming your way at 9 o'clock, from bands and rock artists to pop stars and dance anthems. Everything you need between 9 and 10 is going to be all from Scotland, so do stick around for that. And in the meantime, got some Tame Impala on the way and a new one from Ariana Grande as well.
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such a fantastic tune. Tame Impala and Jenny sounding excellent with Dracula on Central FM. Ariana Grande to play for you now. The new album comes out in about a week. So exciting. Next Friday, we'll get album number 8 called Petal. This is the big single from it already. This is Hate That I Made You Love Me on Central FM.

0: gorgeous wee Sam Fendertune, arm's length on Central FM tonight. And do stick with us, because up next at 9, I'm going to take you through a whole hour of the most exciting emerging talent that Scotland's music scene has to offer. Don't go anywhere.
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4: 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At 9 o'clock, it's time for an update on the latest news from Andrew Baxter.
6: Anna Sawa is to step down as Scottish Labour leader after being made a life peer and appointed a business minister in Andy Burnham's government. He becomes the latest senior figure to be promoted following Mr Burnham's arrival in Downing Street. Sawa, who was among the first Labour politicians to call for Sir Keir Starmer to resign, has led Scottish Labour since 2021. Issues about reliability have been raised on a local bus service. A number of people trying to catch the 51 and 52 have raised complaints. It runs between Stirling and Alloa. CLAC manager and Dunblane MSP Keith Brown has written to McGills.
7: I hope that the investigation will lead to recommendations which will be taken forward by McGills, because everybody knows the one way to grow bus services is to make sure the services provided are reliable and safe for everyone.
6: Santander has promised not to shut any more branches in the UK before 2028. The bank announced 44 would close at the start of the year, putting almost 300 jobs at risk. And nostalgia may be stopping people from adopting a plant-based diet. That's according to a new study by experts at the University of Stirling. It found links to key traditions such as Christmas turkey are putting people off becoming vegan. Dr. Carol Jasper is from the university.
8: Recreating nostalgic or culturally significant dishes using vegan ingredients can make dietary change feel much more accessible. This could also help reduce the social barriers people face, particularly in family settings.
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6: Dry tonight across the Forth Valley with a few clear spells and lows of 13 degrees Celsius. That's the latest. I'm Andrew Baxter.
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4: I'm going to start off with a bit of girl power tonight. Heading to Amy Louise in Glasgow for her brand new single, Enemy, which we are just loving right now on Central FM. Big summer dance night sounding like this would be just blissful, don't you think?

Another rising star from Glasgow right now, Katie Nicholl with You Hurt My Heart, her latest single, which she'll be looking forward to playing live on the 5th of September. That's her next big headline tour date coming up at McCool's over in Glasgow. So if you want to go and see her live, that is the next chance you'll have, and it's one not to sleep on, guarantee it. So thank you for joining us tonight. My name is Liv. It is lovely to have you here. And if it's your first time, then a warm, warm welcome. We do this every weeknight between 9 and 10 on Central FM. A great way to showcase the best new music from around Scotland and to celebrate the incredible music scene that we have just generally. So thank you for being part of it, and I hope you'll enjoy what's coming up between now and 10. Got a bit of shoegaze, a bit of rock on the way, a little bit of country coming up, some slower singer-songwriter vibes. So whatever kind of mood you're in, whatever kind of Wednesday you're having, I'm pretty sure you'll have something that you'll love between now and then. Let's start off back now in Falkirk with Jasmine Jett and a tune from her latest EP. This one is called Classy Woman.

0: A very exciting new release from these guys, Lecky Lecky, over in Edinburgh, and a new tune called Girl, You're the Man. And perhaps not the last that we'll have this year as well. Saw on their Instagram page that they've been back in the studio cooking up something fresh and exciting, and no doubt just as brilliant as that one there. So looking forward to that next. Before that, we had Jasmine Jett from Falkirk. I said that tune was from her latest EP. It's technically true. It's actually her debut, and I think that's worth celebrating, but I know that it certainly won't be the last. So again, looking forward to her next steps. But here on Central FM, don't go anywhere, because more to come before 10 o'clock. Going to turn up the kind of energy and go into some shoegazy sounds, a bit more rock coming your way very soon as well, and a tour that you might want to go and be part of.
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The Caves and Somber on Central FM, their latest single, and with it a big announcement, a headline tour coming up for these guys down across England for 6 dates starting in November. So exciting. It's going to be a massive step for them in their music career. Very excited to see what they'll do when they come back up to Scotland as well. Could we have some Scottish dates coming up in the new year? Can we have a big headline show coming up somewhere close to home? I certainly hope so, because it'd be a shame for England to get all the fun. And before that we had Cloud Factory, originally from Ullapool, and a beautiful song called Love Is a Losing Game. Got a great shoegazy indie pop sound to that one. And if you like it, he's got a collection of other EPs under his belt already, 3 in total, I think. So if you want to go and check them out, there is lots to go and discover. Cloud Factory is the name you're looking for. Thank you so much for hanging out with us tonight on Central FM as we celebrate a whole hour of the best that Scotland's music has to offer. Let's head to Edinburgh now for O Romance, who are about to do a few gigs across next month. This one is called Kiss and Tell.

0: Decades from Aberdeen. What a brilliant sound that one is. Lady on Central FM. Thank you for hanging out with us. We have more of the best songs all day long, specifically from around Scotland, to play you before 10 o'clock is here. Going to turn up the energy next with a big theatrical dramatic song and then bring it right down with another gig worth your time.
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striking debut single from Leah Evelyn over in Edinburgh. This was called Figure Yourself Out. And I think it really puts her on the map as one to watch. The voice is just powerful. And I've got no doubt it'll be just as impressive live. She's got a date at the end of this month, the 31st of July, over at the Hug and Pint in Glasgow. So definitely go and put it to the test. I doubt she'd disappoint, honestly. What a fantastic talent she is already. And before that, we had Coda Manchester with Forbidden Love, the short mix. So if you like it, there's more to that song that you can go and discover wherever you get your music. And you can enjoy the full theatrics and drama of that song in its entirety. I think Coda's got a really distinctive, unique sound. You can so hear the Florence and the Machine influence, but I just love the production and the build-up of that song in particular, so definitely one to keep an eye on as well. You're joining us as we celebrate some of the finest music that Scotland has to offer right now. I've got two more tunes for you tonight. We've got some country coming your way next, and now going to slow it right down with Jonah Burkett and Sterling, putting out a flurry of new singles right now, and a big gig over at Leith Depot on the 3rd. This one's called Home. I feel

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0: Such a lovely note to end on tonight. Robin Redd from Airdrie and 10 Years On takes us to 10 o'clock tonight. Thank you again for joining us, and I hope I'll see you tomorrow back here at 9 o'clock with more brand new music. And right now I'm going to take you into the early hours of Thursday morning with all the best songs all night long. Take care.
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3: The top stories this hour. The Prime Minister says he'll review a scheme to ease overcrowding in prisons in England and Wales. After it emerged, the killers of PC Andrew Harper could be eligible for early release. His widow has called the possibility deplorable. PC Harper suffered fatal injuries while on duty in Berkshire in 2019. Andrew Nielsen's from a prison reform charity and thinks there's one solution.
4: Look at sentence inflation, which is why over the years the prison population has grown out of control. These changes buy the government some time, but it doesn't ultimately deal with the sentence inflation, which is growing the prison population beyond what is sustainable.
3: Bus prices are to be capped at £2 across England from January. It's part of plans to help struggling households, the government says. It'll be funded through an extra £454 million from the Energy and Net Zero budget. Michael Solomon Williams is from the Campaign for Better Transport and welcomes it.
5: It's a good move in the first instance. I think that's important to say. If you like, it's a short-term measure, but short-term measures matter. People really want to see impacts in their pockets, and this will do that. There are young people for whom the difference between £3 and £2 is huge. There are people in the poorest demographics for whom this impact is huge.
3: A former chief executive of Southern Water has been charged over an alleged plan to manipulate wastewater quality tests. Matthew Wright and three other former employees are accused of conspiring to defraud the Environment Agency and regulator. Donald Trump's promised to bomb a bridge or power plant for every Iranian attack on ships in the Strait of Hormuz. The warning was issued after 11 consecutive nights of airstrikes on Iran. Police have opened a corporate manslaughter investigation into the NHS trust that treated Nottingham attacker Valdo Calicane. The mother of one of his victims has called the news the beginning of the reckoning. And Rangers manager Derek McInnes has been given a four-match ban after criticising officials last season. He was in charge of Hearts when he hit out at what he called a disgusting Celtic penalty decision. From Sky News, I'm Daisy Steele.
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8: The top stories this hour. Andy Burnham's promised to review plans to ease prison overcrowding in England and Wales after fury over the potential early release of two men who killed a police officer. The widow of PC Andrew Harper says it's deplorable. He was fatally injured responding to a quad bike theft in Berkshire. Matthew Barber is Thames Valley Police's commissioner.
9: People really felt the impact of a brave police officer going out to do his duty and then paying the ultimate price for it. I don't see anybody politicising this. Everybody across the political spectrum, I hope, wants to see his killers serve their sentence.
8: The US and Saudi Arabia have signed a landmark agreement on peaceful nuclear cooperation, paving the way for a long-term partnership on civilian nuclear energy. The deal, which still needs approval from Congress, could allow Saudi Arabia to develop uranium enrichment capabilities, raising concerns among some lawmakers. The Prime Minister says a £2 cap on bus fares across England will save people money every day. It'll be introduced in the new year, bringing down many ticket prices from the current £3 cap. It'll be funded by reprioritising money. These people in Eccles Hall in Staffordshire says £2 fares would be good if they could find a bus to get on.
10: I once saw one.
11: Yeah, we do see them occasionally.
12: One on a Friday.
13: No,
12: Newport.
13: We have that
12: Wednesday.
14: I think around here the biggest problem is there aren't enough of the buses in the first place.
8: The ex-boss of Southern Water is facing fraud charges after being accused of manipulating wastewater testing. The Environment Agency claims the firm may have avoided £45 million of fines.

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4: The top stories this hour. A police officer's widow says it's deplorable two of his killers could be released early from prison. PC Andrew Harper suffered fatal injuries when he responded to a break-in in Berkshire in 2019. The pair could be among thousands freed under a scheme to ease prison overcrowding. Andy Burnham's promised to review the policy. Former prison governor Vanessa Frake-Harris says that's not straightforward.
5: By now, many of these prisoners who are going to be released have had their release papers and been told dates that they're going to be released. So to reverse all of that is going to cause frustration within the prison population.
4: The Prime Minister says a £2 cap on bus fares across England will save people money every day. It'll be introduced in the new year, bringing down many ticket prices from the current £3 cap. The US and Saudi Arabia have signed a landmark agreement on peaceful nuclear cooperation. It paves the way for a long-term partnership on civilian nuclear energy. The Welsh Government says it's activated its crisis plans to tackle ongoing wildfires across the country. It comes amid concerns about a lack of helicopters. Rangers manager Derek McInnes doesn't feel like the punishment fitted the crime after getting a four-match touchline ban. He's been penalised after being accused of criticising match officials last season while in charge of Hearts. It's after he called a penalty awarded to eventual champions Celtic during the title run in disgusting. Rangers are appealing the decision and McInnes is thankful for their backing.
6: I'm pleased with what I said today. I was pleased with the support I've got from the club and I feel really strongly about it. But like I say, I don't really want to get into the nuts and bolts of it because we're in an appeal process, we've got to respect that.
4: Arsenal have confirmed defender William Saliba's returned from the World Cup with a back injury and will be out of action for an extended period. And a new photo of Prince George has been released to mark his 13th birthday. The image, which was taken at Kensington Palace after last month's Trooping of the Colour, was shared to the Prince and Princesses of Wales social media. From Sky News, I'm Daisy Steele.
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2: The top stories this hour. A rape survivor is welcoming the decision to review plans to ease prison overcrowding, but says concrete action must be taken.
3: To some extent, as horrible as it is, our lives were ruined and we will never be that person. We will never be the person we were before and we will never get that back. But what we can and did get was justice, and taking this away from us it's disgusting.
2: Jade Belgrove has been campaigning against a scheme that will see inmates eligible for early release. The Prime Minister says he'll look at the proposal again after a demurge. Two men who killed a police officer could be freed early. PC Andrew Harper's widows called the idea deplorable. The UK has temporarily withdrawn its remaining diplomatic staff from Iran as the conflict with the US continues to escalate. The Foreign Office says the embassy will continue to operate remotely while advising against all travel to Iran because of the security situation. The US and Saudi Arabia have signed a landmark agreement on peaceful nuclear cooperation. It paves the way for a long-term partnership on civilian nuclear energy. Anne Widdicombe's family say a public memorial will be held later this year following a private funeral for family and close friends in the coming weeks. The former Conservative minister was found dead at her Devon home earlier this month. A 28-year-old man's been charged with her murder. More than three quarters of UK airports raised or introduced drop-off fees for drivers in the past year. The RAC found the average cost has increased by a third. It discovered Gatwick and Stansted charged the most. Rod Dennis from the motoring organisation says it's disappointing.
4: We do understand airports need to bring in revenue to keep flight costs low and to manage the limited space they've got. But if free, convenient drop-off zones can be found in airports right across the world, why not here in the UK?
2: And Arsenal will be without William Saliba for an extended period after the France defender returned from the World Cup with a back injury. The Premier League champions say he won't need surgery. From Sky News, I'm Daisy Steele.
0: No, more of the best.